So here we are again, hope you're well, and during this hour we'll be looking at the New Musical Express charts from the 5th of September 1970. So going back to 1970, do you remember what happened in that year? That was the year there was a general election in the UK, and Edward Heath took over as Prime Minister from Harold Wilson. It was also the year that Paul McCartney officially left the Beatles, and sadly, Jimi Hendrix died in September of that year from a drug-induced heart attack. On to the music. We had a cracker coming in from a band from the Netherlands. This is Shocking Blue.

0: Let's pick any witch on the Big L. So 1970 then, and before we have the charts, here's a novelty record from that year.
1: That's right, I'm shouting blue, cause I can't do that boogaloo. I'm lost, can't do my thing, that's why I say, give me that day.

So we're going back through the time tunnel to 1970, the Enemy charts, from the 5th of September 1970. And in the UK, on TV, we had a new TV show called The Goodies, and also a kids' programme called Rupert. Here's the TV theme from that. This is featuring Jackie Lee. She also sang White Horses.

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So the rundown of the charts today, then at number 10, Natural Sinner from Fairweather, Make It With You from Bread, at number 8, Love Is Life from Hot Chocolate, and coming up next on the Big L in 1970, the year that the FA Cup was drawn and Chelsea won the replay 2-1 with a goal from David Webb. At number 7, this is Chicago, also played the Isle of Wight Festival that year.

So 1970 in the UK, films released included one of my all-time favourites, The Railway Children. Daddy, it's my daddy. Always brings a tear to the eye. And Soon the Darkness was a classic from Brian Clemens. Two young ladies cycling across France, a murder mystery. Carry On Loving, Carry On Up the Jungle, all from 1970. And this is Marmalade.

choking from the smell of stale perfume. And that cigarette you're smoking, that's scaring you up to death.

Mama told me not to come, Three Dog Night. And then number two, Elvis.

So the rundown then of the New Musical Express charts from 5th of September 1970 at number 10, Natural Sinner, Fairweather. Make It With You from Bread at number 9, and number 8, Love Is Life from Hot Chocolate. 7, 25 or 6 to 4, Chicago, Hot Legs with Neanderthal Man at 6. Number 5, Rainbow, Marmalade. At 4, Give Me Just a Little More Time from the Chairman of the Board. Mama Told Me Not to Come, Three Dog Night at number 3. At number 2, Elvis, The Wonder of You. And at number 1, this is Smokey Robinson and Tears of a Clown. See you after the break.

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Big L International. And now, another hour of great music.

Welcome to the second hour of the show. I'm Keith Mardell here on The Big Al. I'm kicked off with She Needs Love from Wayne Fontana on the Fontana label. And then Sandy Shaw, Always Something There to Remind Me. And during this hour, we'll be having the Forgotten Jukebox. We'll be dusting it down, firing it up and saying what's in store. We've got two more number 11s. Didn't quite crack the top 10. They peaked at number 11 and stayed there. And we've also got two more songs written by Les Van Dyke. You'll know the name, or maybe you won't, but you'll know the songs. And a lyric competition as well. I'll give you some lyrics and see if you know what song that is and who sung it. Meanwhile, this is Lee Dorsey.

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1: Biggest sound around, Big L.
0: Now in the Big L, I'm dusting down and firing up the Forgotten Jukebox. A couple of songs you may or may not recall from the dim and distant past. Now, a band who came down from the South Coast, I think sort of Hampshire way, was La Fleur de Lys, and they had a cracker called Reflections of Charlie Brown. That's coming up soon after Leslie Duncan. See?

0: outside, never mind.
1: Yes, two songs that got to number 11 in the UK charts didn't crack the coveted top 10. We've got a song coming in shortly from ABC. And referring to someone we heard in the first hour, Smokey Robinson. So When Smokey Sings is coming up, got to number 11. But first, Johnny Hates Jazz. And this one is called I Don't Want to Be a Hero.

0: We are Big L International.
1: Lyric competition time. What are these lyrics? Automatic inspiration. You gave me more. You were Michael the lover, the fighter that won. Come back to that in a while. Here's Harmony Grass.

0: Summer Dreaming from Tony Rivers, two in a row. Sadly, we lost him this year.
1: Charge out of
2: Big Girl.
0: Now on the Big Out, two more songs written by Les Van Dyke, also known as Johnny Worth. And he wrote hits for all sorts of people, and two more coming your way. One from John Layton, called I'll Cut Your Tail Off, he wrote as Johnny Worth. As Les Van Dyke, he wrote this one, which was an entry into the Eurovision Song Contest, and featured Clodagh Rodgers on vocals. And this one's called Jack in the Box. Do you remember this one? Of course you do.

So before we have a lovely pair from the Beatles, let's go back to our lyric competition then. And the lyrics are, automatic inspiration, you gave me more. You were Michael the lover, the fighter that won. A number one hit. And I'll give you a clue, it's from 1980. So who sung that? What is the song? And while we listen to the Beatles, have a think on it.

So the answer to the lyric competition then. Automatic inspiration, you gave me more. You were Michael the Lover, the fighter that won. A number one hit in 1980 for a band called Dexys Midnight Runners. The song was about Gino Washington. It was called Gino. And if you got that one right, 10 points to you. Fantastic. If you didn't, well, better luck next time. So here we go then. Gino from Dexy. And what a great intro.

So Gino Washington and Michael, and before that, Gino from Dexys. And that's me almost done. Great to have you company again here on the Big Owl. Hope you can join me again next time. But until then, we pump out music 24/7. Some great music you don't always hear elsewhere. And now to take you up to the top of the hour, a cracker from Steely Dan. This is Haitian Divorce. See you soon.

0: From Feature Story News in San Francisco, I'm Ira Spitzer. The death toll from Nepal's devastating floods has passed 900, with more than 4,000 people still missing, among them some 900 workers believed trapped in hydropower tunnels blocked by mud and rock. Officials say the sheer volume of debris brought down by the floodwaters is making the search extremely difficult. FSN's Ishan Garg reports from New Delhi.
1: Nepalese government has said that one of their top priorities is to find these workers who've been working at hydroelectric power plants. We understand some 900 odd workers are still trapped in tunnels at these plants, and the government has been trying various methods, including blasting some parts of the tunnel open, trying to reach those people, also trying in some instances to send in a drone equipped with a thermal camera to try and find out if there are still any survivors in there. But most of these efforts have yielded very little results.
0: Iran has fired missiles at American military bases in Jordan, with Jordanian air defenses intercepting 8 missiles early on Monday, as U.S. President Donald Trump teases possible strikes on Iran's Karg Island oil export terminal. Iran's president has vowed what he called a decisive response to the American aggression. FSN's Nick Harper reports from Washington.
2: Really, the question now is this a one-off, or is this now going to be part of a sustained campaign, a return to military action? At this stage, the US is framing this very much as a limited strike. US Central Command saying it was a limited, precise action, saying it was a preemptive strike because there was an imminent threat, saying that it hit rocket launchers that were going to launch mines into the Strait of Hormuz. And the US president and the US military had already warned in recent days that it would take action if it saw any installation or any vessel trying to lay mines in the Strait of Hormuz.
0: U.S. Treasury Secretary Scott Bessent has held talks with Russia's finance minister at a G20 gathering in North Carolina to discuss President Trump's peace plan for Ukraine. The meeting prompted a backlash from European governments. Bessent and Federal Reserve Chair Kevin Warsh also used the G20 opening to push a message of economic growth, FSN's Mitch McCann reports from New York.
3: Both men, Kevin Warsh and Scott Bessent, sought to project a message of growth, but also of opportunity to the G20 finance ministers in North Carolina a little earlier. Now, Kevin Warsh, who only days ago hinted at a possible rate hike due to inflationary concerns here in the US, told the audience, "If I were to try and characterize this moment, it would be one of global investment surge."
0: From Bureaus Worldwide, this is FSN.

First of those two were the Beatles, of course, from With the Beatles here in the UK. Would have been a different album in America, and a song called It Won't Be Long. And they were followed by Betty Everett and a song called Can I Get to Know You. Now here's a song that I think was a big hit in America for the Vogues and maybe one or two other artists, but I don't think anyone got it in the British charts. This is Turn Around, Look at Me.

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1: Not just singles. Here's the My Generation 60s album track.
0: Yeah, this was a song originally released, I think, in 1968 by Steppenwolf. And it really took on a life of its own when it was included in the soundtrack album to the film Easy Rider. It was a song called The Pusher. And it distinguishes between a dealer in drugs such as marijuana, who will sell you lots of sweet dreams, as the lyric says, and a pusher of hard drugs such as heroin, a monster who doesn't care if you live or if you die. Steppenwolf and The Pusher.

0: Steppenwolf and the Pusher. And I've always associated hard drugs and marijuana with the late 1960s and the hippie movement, but that song was originally written by Hoyt Axton in 1963.
1: Here's a song you may have forgotten.

0: That's Delaney and Bonnie, who made number 20 in the British charts in 1969 with that song, Coming Home, and in their band, well, it was a bit of a supergroup, because two of the members were George Harrison and Eric Clapton, and there were a number of other famous musicians as well.
1: Hey, Barney, you want to know something?
2: What's that, Fred?
1: This next record's so old it was a hit when we were around.

0: Just speak up, I'll step down, and I'll step down.
1: From America, we heard the Bobettes and a song called I Shot Mr. Lee. They were followed by Lee Diamond and the Cherokees from the UK and a song called I'll Step Down. Now the Paper Dolls, and they have one hit, deserved more because they made some great singles apart from the one that charted. This is a Tony McCauley composition or co-composition, All the Time in the World.

0: This is nice, isn't it? 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What a way to spend an evening. Sitting on a rock in the middle of the desert with me boomerang in me hand. I should very likely get bushwhacked. Get out of it, nasty bushwhacking animal. Think I'll make a nice cup of tea. Good gracious. There goes a kangaroo. I must have a practice with me boomerang. Hit him right behind the left heel. Now then, slowly back.
1: If you throw that thing at me, I'll jump right on your head.
0: Isn't it marvellous? Got a land full of kangaroos and I like to pick that one.

0: 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If you want your boomerang to come back, well, first you've got to throw it.
1: Oh, yes, never thought of that. Daddy will be pleased. Must have a go. Excuse me. Now then, slowly back and throw.

0: Oh, my God. 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Can you do first aid?
1: Don't talk to me about first aid, boy. You owe me 14 chickens, you know what I mean? Learned you to throw the boomerang, you know. First things first.
0: Yes, I know that, but I mean, I think on this occasion...
2: The Beatles didn't cover this. They didn't write it either.

Three before the Beatles there, then we started off with Charlie Drake, who having trouble getting his boomerang back, and followed him with Chris Barber and his jazz band with Petite Fleur, a huge hit they had with that. And we finished off with Rick Nelson and a song called It's Up to You.

Written and recorded first by Laura Nyro and a hit for Barbara Streisand in the 1970s here in the UK. But that's the Blossoms from 1967 and their version of Stony End. This is our version of a slip disc. Can you identify who this is and what the song is called? Made number two in the UK in 1969. A Scottish band, who are they? What's the song called? Don't bother contacting the studio, I'll play it for you in about 10 minutes' time. Now, recently, Clodagh Rodgers got outvoted on a vote on Facebook. She lost out to Lulu, but we can hear one of her songs now. This is the B-side of Come Back and Shake Me.

0: Clona Rogers and a song called I Am a Fantasy, which I'm sure she was when she was having hit records and since. So sadly now, no longer with us.
1: Here are this week's vintage tunes. God Save the King. King. King. King. King. King.

0: you think.
1: You never go to nightclubs and you just don't care to dance. You don't have time for silly things like moonlight.

0: Two songs there from 1950. Even I wasn't around then. K-Star and Bonaparte's Retreat, followed by Guy Lombardo and Enjoy Yourself, which Prince Buster covered in 1963 as a B-side, and it was later covered in turn by the Specials. Thanks very much for keeping me company. Hope you can join me same time next week for another edition of My Generation. And give yourself 10 out of 10 if you knew that the slip disc was Marmalade and a song called Reflections of My Life.
1: That's the slipped disc. Put a half crown on it on the dance set, and it sounds like this.

It's got a Lincoln motor and it's really souped up. That Model A body makes it look like a pup's. Got 8 cylinders and uses them all. Got overdrive, just won't stall. With a 4-barrel carb and a dual exhaust, with 4 living gears you can really get lost. Got safety tubes, but I ain't scared. The brakes are good, tires fair.

All of a sudden, in a wink of an eye, a Cadillac sedan passed us by. Said, boys, it's a mark for me. By then, the taillight was all you could see. Now the fellas ribbed me for being behind, so I thought I'd make the Lincoln unwind. Took my foot off the gas, and man alive, I shoved it on down into overdrive. Wound it up to 110, my speedometer said that I hit top end. My foot was glued like lead to the floor, that's all there is, and there ain't no more. Now the boys all thought lost my sense, and telephone poles looked like a picket fence. They said, slow down, I see spots, the lines on the road just look like dots. Took a corner, sideswiped a truck, crossed my fingers just for luck. My fenders was clicking the guardrail post, the guy beside me was white as a ghost.

out of the back when I start to gain on that Cadillac. Knew I could catch him, I thought I could pass. Don't you know by then we'd be low on gas. We had flames coming from out of the side. Feel the tension, man, what a ride. I said, look out, boys, I got a license to fly. And that cat, he pulled over and let us by. Now all of a sudden she started knocking him down in the dip. She started to rock, and I looked in the mirror. Red light was blinking, the cops was after my hot rod Lincoln. They arrested me and they put me in jail, and they called my pappy to throw my bail. And he said, son, you're gonna drive me to drinking if you don't stop driving that hot rod Lincoln.

0: From Feature Story News in San Francisco, I'm Ira Spitzer. The death toll from Nepal's devastating floods has passed 900, with more than 4,000 people still missing, among them some 900 workers believed trapped in hydropower tunnels blocked by mud and rock. Officials say the sheer volume of debris brought down by the floodwaters is making the search extremely difficult. FSN's Ishan Garg reports from New Delhi.
1: Nepalese government has said that one of their top priorities is to find these workers who've been working at hydroelectric power plants. We understand some 900 odd workers are still trapped in tunnels at these plants, and the government has been trying various methods, including blasting some parts of the tunnel open, trying to reach those people, also trying in some instances to send in a drone equipped with a thermal camera to try and find out if there are still any survivors in there. But most of these efforts have yielded very little results.
0: Iran has fired missiles at American military bases in Jordan, with Jordanian air defenses intercepting 8 missiles early on Monday, as U.S. President Donald Trump teases possible strikes on Iran's Karg Island oil export terminal. Iran's president has vowed what he called a decisive response to the American aggression. FSN's Nick Harper reports from Washington.
2: Really, the question now is this a one-off, or is this now going to be part of a sustained campaign, a return to military action? At this stage, the US is framing this very much as a limited strike. US Central Command saying it was a limited, precise action, saying it was a preemptive strike because there was an imminent threat, saying that it hit rocket launchers that were going to launch mines into the Strait of Hormuz. And the US president and the US military had already warned in recent days that it would take action if it saw any installation or any vessel trying to lay mines in the Strait of Hormuz.
0: U.S. Treasury Secretary Scott Bessent has held talks with Russia's finance minister at a G20 gathering in North Carolina to discuss President Trump's peace plan for Ukraine. The meeting prompted a backlash from European governments. Bessent and Federal Reserve Chair Kevin Warsh also used the G20 opening to push a message of economic growth, FSN's Mitch McCann reports from New York.
3: Both men, Kevin Warsh and Scott Bessent, sought to project a message of growth, but also of opportunity to the G20 finance ministers in North Carolina a little earlier. Now, Kevin Warsh, who only days ago hinted at a possible rate hike due to inflationary concerns here in the US, told the audience, "If I were to try and characterize this moment, it would be one of global investment surge."
0: From Bureaus Worldwide, this is FSN.

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1: Oh, a plumber's van. Ah, just what I need. What's the number? 01273 84. Oh, missed it.
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Well, my daddy left home when I was three, and he didn't leave much to Ma and me. Just this old guitar and an empty bottle of booze. Now, I don't blame him because he run and hid, but the meanest thing that he ever did was before he left, he went and named me Sue. Well, he must have thought that it was quite a joke, and it got a lot of laughs from lots of folks. Seems I had to fight my whole life through. Some gal would giggle and I'd get red, and some guy'd laugh and I'd bust his head. I'll tell you, life ain't easy for a boy named Sue. Well, I grew up quick and I grew up mean. My fists got hard, my wits got keen. Roamed from town to town to hide my shame. But I made me a vow to the moon and stars, I'd search the honky-tonks and bars and kill that man that gave me that awful name. Well, it was Gatlinburg in mid-July, and I'd just hit town and my throat was dry. I thought I'd stop and have myself a brew. At an old saloon on a street of mud, there at a table dealing stud, sat the dirty mangy dog that named me Sue. Well, I knew that snake was my own sweet dad from a worn-out picture that my mother'd had, and I knew that scar on his cheek and his evil eye. He was big and bent and gray and old, and I looked at him and my blood ran cold, and I said, my name is Sue, how do you do?

right across his teeth, and we crashed through the wall and into the street, kicking and a-gouging in the mud and the blood and the beard. I tell you, I fought tougher men, but I really can't remember when. He kicked like a mule and he bit like a crocodile. I heard him laugh and then I heard him cussing. He went for his gun and I pulled mine first. He stood there looking at me and I saw him smile. He said, son, this world is rough, and if a man's gonna make it, he's gotta be tough. And I know I wouldn't be there to help you along. So I give you that name and I said goodbye. I knew you'd have to get tough or die. And it's that name that helped to make you strong. Yeah, he said, now you just fought one hell of a fight, and I know you hate me and you got the right to kill me now, and I wouldn't blame you if you do. But you ought to thank me before I die for the gravel in your guts and the spit in your eye, cause I'm the that named you Sue. Yeah, what could I do? What could I do?

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And if I ever have a son, I think I'm gonna name him Bill or George, anything but Sue. I still ain't that man.

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0: From Feature Story News in San Francisco, I'm Ira Spitzer. The death toll from Nepal's devastating floods has passed 900, with more than 4,000 people still missing, among them some 900 workers believed trapped in hydropower tunnels blocked by mud and rock. Officials say the sheer volume of debris brought down by the floodwaters is making the search extremely difficult. FSN's Ishan Garg reports from New Delhi.
1: Nepalese government has said that one of their top priorities is to find these workers who've been working at hydroelectric power plants. We understand some 900 odd workers are still trapped in tunnels at these plants, and the government has been trying various methods, including blasting some parts of the tunnel open, trying to reach those people, also trying in some instances to send in a drone equipped with a thermal camera to try and find out if there are still any survivors in there. But most of these efforts have yielded very little results.
0: Iran has fired missiles at American military bases in Jordan, with Jordanian air defenses intercepting 8 missiles early on Monday, as U.S. President Donald Trump teases possible strikes on Iran's Karg Island oil export terminal. Iran's president has vowed what he called a decisive response to the American aggression. FSN's Nick Harper reports from Washington.
2: Really, the question now is this a one-off, or is this now going to be part of a sustained campaign, a return to military action? At this stage, the US is framing this very much as a limited strike. US Central Command saying it was a limited, precise action, saying it was a preemptive strike because there was an imminent threat, saying that it hit rocket launchers that were going to launch mines into the Strait of Hormuz. And the US president and the US military had already warned in recent days that it would take action if it saw any installation or any vessel trying to lay mines in the Strait of Hormuz.
0: U.S. Treasury Secretary Scott Bessent has held talks with Russia's finance minister at a G20 gathering in North Carolina to discuss President Trump's peace plan for Ukraine. The meeting prompted a backlash from European governments. Bessent and Federal Reserve Chair Kevin Warsh also used the G20 opening to push a message of economic growth, FSN's Mitch McCann reports from New York.
3: Both men, Kevin Warsh and Scott Bessent, sought to project a message of growth, but also of opportunity to the G20 finance ministers in North Carolina a little earlier. Now, Kevin Warsh, who only days ago hinted at a possible rate hike due to inflationary concerns here in the US, told the audience, "If I were to try and characterize this moment, it would be one of global investment surge."
0: From Bureaus Worldwide, this is FSN.

years, a crushing blow. And once again, a heart is broken. And as history repeats itself, these few words are sadly spoken.

0: Not again. 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

0: From Feature Story News in New Delhi, I'm Neha Punia. In Nepal, the death toll from the catastrophic flash floods from last week has now crossed 950, with 4,000 still missing. In many towns and villages, authorities are now holding mass burials for the bodies of unidentified victims as the scale of the tragedy overwhelms morgues and mortuaries in the country. Search operations continue in the mountainous nation, with teams focused now on hydropower tunnels where hundreds of workers are still trapped. Ishan Garg has more.
1: More than 4,000 people might be unaccounted for. That includes hundreds of workers at Nepal's hydroelectric power plants. Rescuing them, officials say, is one of their top priorities. Now, in the past few days, expert teams from South Korea, China and India have been helping local teams pull people out from these hydroelectric tunnels. At some sites, rescuers have also tried blasting through the debris, many of them working through the night, but often without much success. Aid is also flowing in from across the world, but getting those relief materials to people in need has been hard. Roads and telephone lines have been destroyed by the deluge in many parts.
0: U.S. President Donald Trump has warned that the door remains open to further military strikes on Iran. He's claiming Tehran's been weakened by his new economic sanctions, even as Tehran has rejected those, with its economy minister saying the new measures will fail. Mitch McCann has more.
2: He said of Iran, they're a failed nation. They've got 350% inflation. He went on to say their surveillance equipment is almost entirely gone. That doesn't mean we won't smack them. We'll see what happens. So Donald Trump saying we still might smack them, meaning the door is open to military hostilities in possibly the near future. We're only about 64, 65 days away here in the US from the midterm elections. Inflation is high. It's about 3.7%. It was 3% when Donald Trump came into office. That's having an effect on the price of gasoline, the price of supermarket items. These are issues that Americans will be voting on. So it is in the president's interest, I think many analysts would say, to end this war. But at the same time, he's still saying we might smack them.
0: A Las Vegas jury has found Duane Davis guilty of first-degree murder for orchestrating the 1996 killing of rap legend Tupac Shakur nearly 30 years after the drive-by shooting near the Las Vegas Strip. Ira Spitzer has more.
3: Prosecutors said Davis, also known as Keith D, helped organize the attack after Shakur and members of his entourage got into a fight with Davis's nephew at a Las Vegas casino. They told jurors that Davis was a senior figure in the Southside Compton Crips gang. Davis was not accused of actually firing the shots, but prosecutors argued he could still be held responsible for the murder because he helped plan the attack and provided the weapon.
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0: Oh, there's an electrician. Just what I want. What's their number? 012279... Ah! Missed it.
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on a warm summer's evening, on a train bound for nowhere, I met up with a gambler. We were both too tired to sleep, so we took turns of staring out the window at the darkness till boredom overtook us, and he began to speak.

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2: From feature story news in New Delhi, I'm Neha Punia. In Nepal, the death toll from the catastrophic flash floods from last week has now crossed 950, with 4,000 still missing. In many towns and villages, authorities are now holding mass burials for the bodies of unidentified victims as the scale of the tragedy overwhelms morgues and mortuaries in the country. Search operations continue in the mountainous nation, with teams focused now on hydropower tunnels where hundreds of workers are still trapped. Ishan Garg has more.
3: More than 4,000 people might be unaccounted for. That includes hundreds of workers at Nepal's hydroelectric power plants. Rescuing them, officials say, is one of their top priorities. Now, in the past few days, expert teams from South Korea, China and India have been helping local teams pull people out from these hydroelectric tunnels. At some sites, rescuers have also tried blasting through the debris, many of them working through the night, but often without much success. Aid is also flowing in from across the world, but getting those relief materials to people in need has been hard. Roads and telephone lines have been destroyed by the deluge in many parts.
2: U.S. President Donald Trump has warned that the door remains open to further military strikes on Iran. He's claiming Tehran's been weakened by his new economic sanctions, even as Tehran has rejected those, with its economy minister saying the new measures will fail. Mitch McCann has more.
4: He said of Iran, they're a failed nation. They've got 350% inflation. He went on to say their surveillance equipment is almost entirely gone. That doesn't mean we won't smack them. We'll see what happens. So Donald Trump saying we still might smack them, meaning the door is open to military hostilities in possibly the near future. We're only about 64, 65 days away here in the US from the midterm elections. Inflation is high. It's about 3.7%. It was 3% when Donald Trump came into office. That's having an effect on the price of gasoline, the price of supermarket items. These are issues that Americans will be voting on. So it is in the president's interest, I think many analysts would say, to end this war. But at the same time, he's still saying we might smack them.
2: A Las Vegas jury has found Duane Davis guilty of first-degree murder for orchestrating the 1996 killing of rap legend Tupac Shakur nearly 30 years after the drive-by shooting near the Las Vegas Strip. Ira Spitzer has more.
5: Prosecutors said Davis, also known as Keith D, helped organize the attack after Shakur and members of his entourage got into a fight with Davis's nephew at a Las Vegas casino. They told jurors that Davis was a senior figure in the Southside Compton Crips gang. Davis was not accused of actually firing the shots, but prosecutors argued he could still be held responsible for the murder because he helped plan the attack and provided the weapon.
2: From bureaus worldwide, this is FSN.

0: there's an electrician. Just what I want. What's the number? 01227 39. Missed it.
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0: are now holding mass burials for the bodies of unidentified victims as the scale of the tragedy overwhelms morgues and mortuaries in the country. Search operations continue in the mountainous nation, with teams focused now on hydropower tunnels where hundreds of workers are still trapped. Ishan Garg has more.
1: More than 4,000 people might be unaccounted for. That includes hundreds of workers at Nepal's hydroelectric power plants. Rescuing them, officials say, is one of their top priorities. Now, in the past few days, expert teams from South Korea, China and India have been helping local teams pull people out from these hydroelectric tunnels. At some sites, rescuers have also tried blasting through the debris, many of them working through the night, but often without much success. Aid is also flowing in from across the world, but getting those relief materials to people in need has been hard. Roads and telephone lines have been destroyed by the deluge in many parts.
0: U.S. President Donald Trump has warned that the door remains open to further military strikes on Iran. He's claiming Tehran's been weakened by his new economic sanctions, even as Tehran has rejected those, with its economy minister saying the new measures will fail. Mitch McCann has more.
2: He said of Iran, they're a failed nation. They've got 350% inflation. He went on to say their surveillance equipment is almost entirely gone. That doesn't mean we won't smack them. We'll see what happens. So Donald Trump saying we still might smack them, meaning the door is open to military hostilities in possibly the near future. We're only about 64, 65 days away here in the US from the midterm elections. Inflation is high. It's about 3.7%. It was 3% when Donald Trump came into office. That's having an effect on the price of gasoline, the price of supermarket items. These are issues that Americans will be voting on. So it is in the president's interest, I think many analysts would say, to end this war. But at the same time, he's still saying we might smack them.
0: A Las Vegas jury has found Duane Davis guilty of first-degree murder for orchestrating the 1996 killing of rap legend Tupac Shakur nearly 30 years after the drive-by shooting near the Las Vegas Strip. Ira Spitzer has more.
3: Prosecutors said Davis, also known as Keith D, helped organize the attack after Shakur and members of his entourage got into a fight with Davis' nephew at a Las Vegas casino. They told jurors that Davis was a senior figure in the Southside Compton Crips gang. Davis was not accused of actually firing the shots, but prosecutors argued he could still be held responsible for the murder because he helped plan the attack and provided the weapon.
0: From bureaus worldwide, this is FSN.

0: Harding Taylor and Indiana Wants Me. Oh dear, what have you done, Hardy? I wonder. Anyway, good morning to everybody.
1: Paul Voss on Big L, standing in for Susie at breakfast.
2: Big L.

So, yes, indeed. Good morning. And also good morning to Tony Ting and Stephen Gray. They are both there again, proving that the holidays are behind us now. First work day of the week, and well, you can cheer yourself because it's only going to be a four-day work week. Oh, yeah. I could get used to that, you know. Oh, yeah. So, we got some great music for you. I'm going to prove that in a second with a terrific song. And we got intro quizzes. So, how about getting this show on the road, shall we? Here are the Sultans of Swing.

I knows how to pick a guitar. There's no doubt about it. The Sultans of Swing. I haven't heard it in ages, so I thought, well, why not start with it again, okay? And, well, of course, the Sultans of Swing, they were by Dire Straits, but you knew that, don't you? Right, the big moment has come for the first intro quiz. Here we go. Oh, yeah, yeah. Oh, I know this one, absolutely. Wow, yeah, great song. I'm looking forward to playing that a little bit later on. But for now, it's up to you to find which record it is, you know. What's the name of the song? Who's singing it?

That's right. We're here 24/7. And, well, you know, like most radio stations, to be quite honest. And I got a request coming in from London, from sunny London. So, yes, Roger and Tony, we're doing well here. I hope you're doing the same. But the moment you say sunny London, I understand you're in a positive mood. So I could choose between the Village People or the Bee Gees. Well, okay. In this case, the Village People. Go West.

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Well, looking from London, you'll probably get the western part of the UK is very nice, isn't it? Yeah. Tony was there for his holiday, so there you go. The Friends of Distinction are grazing in the grass. I wonder how the grass would taste at the moment, you know, after all the drought.

0: Friends of Distinction, yeah, and Grating in the Grass. And let me see now. Oh, yeah, Stephen Gray comes along with a request. I'm going to look that one up, Stephen. I'm not 100% sure. I don't know all the songs in the database, of course, but we have a system for very quickly finding one.
1: Music!
2: Music! That's our middle name!
3: Let's go.
0: Yeah, let's go indeed. And here is the intro quiz once again. Right, what's the name of the song? Who's singing it? And in the meantime, Junior Walker and the All-Stars with the Roadrunner.

0: Yeah, the guy can sing and he can play the saxophone. And that was Junior Walker, of course, with the Roadrunner. Beep, beep. Yeah, absolutely. Stephen Gray, I found your request, but first...
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2: 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Ah, just what I need. What's the number? 01273 84. Oh, missed it.
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0: Yeah, well, the name of the song that you wanted to play is Congregation. Ah, yeah, The Congregation with If I Could Have My Way. Well, tell me, Stephen, what would you do?

especially for Stephen Gray. That was the Congregation, and If I Could Have My Way. Yeah, oh yeah, If I Could Have My Way. Whoa, don't get me going. Anyway, there is a correct answer coming in, so we better ping him. Mike Smith has exactly the right answer, so you're on the list there, Mike. List is not growing very well. I thought this was a well-known song, so let me play it again.

yeah, that's painful, you know. Here comes my baby with another guy. Oh, dear, dear, dear. Those were the Tremolos, of course. And they sounded quite happy about it. Did you notice? Yeah, they were singing quite happy. I don't understand. Anyway, we have Doris Troy next on the list. And she sings Just One Look.

That was Troy, and we know her, of course, from that other major hit, I'll Do Anything. I love that one, by the way. Oh, yeah, whenever I have an opportunity to play it. Yeah, three correct answers so far to the competition, and this is what he was playing at the beginning. Yeah, It's a he, by the way. Yeah, you don't know that yet, but I can tell you. Maybe that helps you out. It simmers it down to 50%, doesn't it? In the meantime, some Motown and Kim Weston. Love Me All the Way.

The lovely Kim Weston and Love Me All The Way. Yeah, well, that's quite a reasonable request, isn't it? Now, some Beatles here with a revolution.

0: The Beatles and Revolution. Wow, that's a lot of noise, right? It will wake you up in the morning, I think. We're getting closer and closer to the moment where I have to tell you the answer to our little intro quiz. And the good news is we got another contestant with the right answer. That's Dave in Bristol. So you're on the list there, Dave. And
1: it's the heart and soul of rock and roll. Big L.
0: We are going to sing about a silver machine.

grief. Yeah, that was Hawkwind. That will get you a work. And a song called The Silver Machine. And I got an email from Patricia saying, could I please repeat the intro quiz? I would love to, darling, but I have to tell you the answer now. So, I'm afraid you're a bit late. Anyway, we are going to play that intro. And Patricia, you can always go join in the next one after the news, you see. I think it's doable for you. Yeah, no problem. So anyway, I played this intro. And here's that beautiful song in full.

Wow, yeah, with mostly acoustical instruments, you could hear the bass being played with, not plucking, but what do you call it? Anyway, it was a beautiful recording. Tim Harden, and how can we hang on to a dream? But officially, it's hang on to a dream, right? Okay, there we go. There's a couple of people we need to congratulate, starting off with Tony Ting, who was the captain of the first list, so congratulations, Tony. Stephen Gray was the runner-up, congratulations, Stephen. Then we got Mike Smith, congratulations. And last but not least, Dave from Bristol, congratulations, guys. Yeah. And of course, in the next hour, we'll be playing another intro quiz, you know, they're all freshly baked, yeah. Gives me something to do during the rest of the week, isn't that right? For now, we're going to listen to the Cowsills with the rain, the park, and some other things.

There you go, the castles and the rain, the park and other things. Yeah, it always reminds me of commercials. When they have a commercial, they start summing up all the advantages and many more than they say, you see. And I'm always irritated by and many more. You know, if it's so much more, why don't you tell me about it then? Anyway, Patricia not only asked me to repeat the intro quiz, which unfortunately I couldn't do, but she also asked for Paul Davies and Cool Night. Well, here he is.

Bo Davis and A Cool Night. Thank you for asking for that one, Patricia. It's a nice song, yeah. And, well, we have one more song to play before the news, so we better hurry up. And you hear me, I'm a little bit, pressed for time at the moment, because we have to watch the news, of course. So we're going to listen now to Neil Sedaka, and he will take you to the news with Next Door to an Angel.

0: From Feature Story News in New Delhi, I'm Neha Punia. In Nepal, the death toll from the catastrophic flash floods from last week has now crossed 950, with 4,000 still missing. In many towns and villages, authorities are now holding mass burials for the bodies of unidentified victims as the scale of the tragedy overwhelms morgues and mortuaries in the country. Search operations continue in the mountainous nation, with teams focused now on hydropower tunnels where hundreds of workers are still trapped. Ishan Garg has more.
1: More than 4,000 people might be unaccounted for. That includes hundreds of workers at Nepal's hydroelectric power plants. Rescuing them, officials say, is one of their top priorities. Now, in the past few days, expert teams from South Korea, China and India have been helping local teams pull people out from these hydroelectric tunnels. At some sites, rescuers have also tried blasting through the debris, many of them working through the night, but often without much success. Aid is also flowing in from across the world, but getting those relief materials to people in need has been hard. Roads and telephone lines have been destroyed by the deluge in many parts.
0: U.S. President Donald Trump has warned that the door remains open to further military strikes on Iran. He's claiming Tehran's been weakened by his new economic sanctions, even as Tehran has rejected those, with its economy minister saying the new measures will fail. Mitch McCann has more.
2: He said of Iran, they're a failed nation. They've got 350% inflation. He went on to say their surveillance equipment is almost entirely gone. That doesn't mean we won't smack them. We'll see what happens. So Donald Trump saying we still might smack them, meaning the door is open to military hostilities in possibly the near future. We're only about 64, 65 days away here in the US from the midterm elections. Inflation is high. It's about 3.7%. It was 3% when Donald Trump came into office. That's having an effect on the price of gasoline, the price of supermarket items. These are issues that Americans will be voting on. So it is in the president's interest, I think many analysts would say, to end this war. But at the same time, he's still saying we might smack them.
0: A Las Vegas jury has found Duane Davis guilty of first-degree murder for orchestrating the 1996 killing of rap legend Tupac Shakur nearly 30 years after the drive-by shooting near the Las Vegas Strip. Ira Spitzer has more.
3: Prosecutors said Davis, also known as Keith D, helped organize the attack after Shakur and members of his entourage got into a fight with Davis's nephew at a Las Vegas casino. They told jurors that Davis was a senior figure in the Southside Compton Crips gang. Davis was not accused of actually firing the shots, but prosecutors argued he could still be held responsible for the murder because he helped plan the attack and provided the weapon.
0: From bureaus worldwide, this is FSN.

Right, well, we got that off our chest. And now we continue with Cat Stevens, Father and Son. And immediately after, we will have the second intro quiz.

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You're still young, that's your fault.

Ah, yeah, one of my favorite songs from Cat Stevens, and that was Father and Son. And here's the second intro quiz. Yeah, do you recognize the guitar? I hope so, because the question is, once again, what's the name of the song and who?

0: song from the Fab 500 here at Big L, and they call them the Small Faces. They were singing, "Hey Girl." Yeah. And we got a lot of answers coming in.
1: Wherever you go, the best songs are on the Big L, the heart and soul of rock and roll.
0: I had to stop writing because the record came to an end, but so far I know that the captain is Tony Ting again. Runner-up this time, Mike Smith. And then we have got Dave from Bristol and Dennis Borum. And there is a voicemail message waiting, but I have to listen to that first. I bet you, though, that it's John and Marilyn. Yeah, we'll find out while you listen to the Backstreet Girl.

0: Yeah, Nicky Scott singing from the times that even the address that you came from was very important for your status, your social status. Talk about discrimination. Whoa, really? Anyway, we got two further correct answers coming in.
1: Big L.
0: And one of them is Charles in Wanstead. And I tell you, Charles, I think the Beatles missed out on somebody. Yeah, absolutely. You should have been with them. And the other one is Patricia in Munich. Yeah. Congratulations, Patricia. You're all on the list, and we are moving on. And as I speak, I see another voicemail message. So I quickly start Tammy Terrell and Come and See Me.

0: Right there. Yes, indeed. I was busy. Yeah, so I missed out a little bit. Yeah, the voicemail message was indeed John. John and Marilyn, yeah, you're on the list. And they said, well, we're listening already for a while, but we didn't know the previous request or the previous intro quiz from before the news, right? Okay, and also, I get the impression you're asking for a request, but it sort of gets muffled a little bit. So if you are asking for a request, and yes, indeed, can be 60s, 70s, 80s, make sure that you drop me another line. I'll do my best to play it for you, okay?
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2: Oh, a plumber's van. Ah, just what I need. What's the number? 01273 84. Oh, missed it.
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0: Yeah, and here's Adrienne Aposta and Shangadulang.

That's a short one. Yeah, that's correct, actually. 1 minute and 49 seconds. Yeah, the little bell doesn't help, darling. No. Anyway, we're going to talk about the Rockenberries. The water is over my head. And that is something that will really sink in with many people in Europe at the moment. Because, the cost of living is really getting high. A little bit too high, I think. Well, there you go. So let's sing out loud.

Yeah, the Rockin' Berries, and the water is over my head. Yeah, many people will recognize that. Right, there's two people with waiting requests, and I haven't forgotten them. Mike Smith, your request is lined up, but also the new one by John and Marilyn, and I will start playing them rather soon. But first, I would like to do the intro quiz again. Yeah, just in case you want to participate, and play you The Temptations.

Yeah, the law of the land, Temptations. And I should have played that yesterday, actually, because yesterday was the 31st of August, and a rather important date in the termination of the Dutch offshore radio stations. Talk about the law of the land. Yeah. Well, anyway, Mike, you have been waiting quite a while, but here it is. You saw it on telly last night, and you want to hear it once again. Diodata. And also sprach Zarathustra.

Yeah, originally classical music, but Deodata made it, well, accessible to the pop scene, so to speak. Also sprach Zarathustra. And, well, we played that especially for John and for Marilyn. I hope you enjoy that, guys. Now, yeah, there's another one coming up. Let me see now. Have I got that already? I hope so. Let me see if I can cue it up live. Lighting. No, not yet. Okay, well, in that case, let's play Susan Morn first and Bobby's Girl, and then we will play the request from John and Marilyn, okay?

0: Susan Moore, and she really wants to be a faithful little girl if she can be Bobby's girl. Okay. Not otherwise. Oh, that's interesting.
1: Take 40 of the most popular records in Britain today, add a dash of the promising newcomers, a sprinkling of golden oldies, mix it up with a top personality DJ, shove it through a 75,000-watt transmitter, and you've got...
0: Well, what have you got? Tell me.
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0: Yeah, good old Kenny Everett on the original Radio London in the 60s. Oh, yeah. Good guy. Yeah, was a great DJ. Now, let me see. John and Marilyn, they were asking for Pure from the Lighting Seeds.

Right, Lighting Seeds and Pure, and we play that especially for John and Marilyn. And, well, I didn't have it in the system yet, but I have little secret places where I can get songs like that, right? So feel free to always ask what you would like to hear. And not too young, please. No, 80s is just about the limit, okay? Now, let me see. I got an email from Dave in Bristol. And he makes a very interesting suggestion. I'm going to look into that, Dave, and let you know. It's something that we might consider, but I have to find out, did I leave it somewhere? You know, I'm still getting used to the studio again since I moved house. Yeah, some things have changed, and I haven't found my way completely yet, but don't worry about it. We'll get there. So, for the very last time, the intro quiz. Because after the next record, I'm going to tell you the answer and play the song, of course. And the next record is Odyssey and the Native New Yorker.

Odyssey and their style does certainly remind me of Dr. Buzzard's original Savannah Band. You know those people? Might play them tomorrow. There's no more time today, unfortunately. But it was quite a good song. I like that style. The native New Yorker. Just like I am the native Dutch guy, right? And you can hear it, can't you? Right, the big moment has come. The intro quiz. This is what I played. And here's that song in full.

The Beatles and A Ticket to Ride. Yes, that was the answer for today. And the high time to congratulate some people. So here we go. The captain of the second list was Tony Ting, so congratulations, Tony. And this time, the runner-up was Mike Smith. Yeah. I don't see Stephen at all. I wonder, did he have to go out early? That's possible. Anyway, Mike Smith, yes, runner-up, congratulations. Dave from Bristol, yes, congratulations. And we congratulate Dennis Borum. And not forgetting Charles in Wanstead. You know, he has a terrific singing voice. And he was actually singing the answer. He does that regularly, you know. Yeah. It's a bit too difficult to pick it up now. You know, I should let you hear it. But first I have to get his permission, of course. Anyway, Patricia, congratulations. And also our congratulations to John and Marilyn. So that was a nice, decent list, wasn't it? Yeah, I think so. So there's still some time, 5 minutes to go. And then we will have the non-stop hours coming. And, Danny, of course, later on. So here's Brooke Benton. And he sings Kiddy-O.

And that's it. Yeah. Sorry, I was busy doing something. That's an abrupt end to a song, isn't it? Kiddy-o, Brooke Benton. Anyway, high time to play the last record that will take you up to the news. Thank you very much for listening this morning. After the news, 2 hours of glorious non-stop music. And then at 12 o'clock, of course, we have the lunchtime shuffle with Danny Van Damme. To take us to the news, the fortunes.

0: From Feature Story News in New Delhi, I'm Neha Punia. In Nepal, the death toll from the catastrophic flash floods from last week has now crossed 950, with 4,000 still missing. In many towns and villages, authorities are now holding mass burials for the bodies of unidentified victims as the scale of the tragedy overwhelms morgues and mortuaries in the country. Search operations continue in the mountainous nation, with teams focused now on hydropower tunnels where hundreds of workers are still trapped. Ishan Garg has more.
1: More than 4,000 people might be unaccounted for. That includes hundreds of workers at Nepal's hydroelectric power plants. Rescuing them, officials say, is one of their top priorities. Now, in the past few days, expert teams from South Korea, China and India have been helping local teams pull people out from these hydroelectric tunnels. At some sites, rescuers have also tried blasting through the debris, many of them working through the night, but often without much success. Aid is also flowing in from across the world, but getting those relief materials to people in need has been hard. Roads and telephone lines have been destroyed by the deluge in many parts.
0: U.S. President Donald Trump has warned that the door remains open to further military strikes on Iran. He's claiming Tehran's been weakened by his new economic sanctions, even as Tehran has rejected those, with its economy minister saying the new measures will fail. Mitch McCann has more.
2: He said of Iran, they're a failed nation. They've got 350% inflation. He went on to say their surveillance equipment is almost entirely gone. That doesn't mean we won't smack them. We'll see what happens. So Donald Trump saying we still might smack them, meaning the door is open to military hostilities in possibly the near future. We're only about 64, 65 days away here in the US from the midterm elections. Inflation is high. It's about 3.7%. It was 3% when Donald Trump came into office. That's having an effect on the price of gasoline, the price of supermarket items. These are issues that Americans will be voting on. So it is in the president's interest, I think many analysts would say, to end this war. But at the same time, he's still saying we might smack them.
0: A Las Vegas jury has found Duane Davis guilty of first-degree murder for orchestrating the 1996 killing of rap legend Tupac Shakur nearly 30 years after the drive-by shooting near the Las Vegas Strip. Ira Spitzer has more.
3: Prosecutors said Davis, also known as Keith D, helped organize the attack after Shakur and members of his entourage got into a fight with Davis's nephew at a Las Vegas casino. They told jurors that Davis was a senior figure in the Southside Compton Crips gang. Davis was not accused of actually firing the shots, but prosecutors argued he could still be held responsible for the murder because he helped plan the attack and provided the weapon.
0: From bureaus worldwide, this is FSN.

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1: 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Ah, just what I need. 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Oh, missed it.
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0: From Feature Story News in New Delhi, I'm Neha Punia. In Nepal, the death toll from the catastrophic flash floods from last week has now crossed 950, with 4,000 still missing. In many towns and villages, authorities are now holding mass burials for the bodies of unidentified victims as the scale of the tragedy overwhelms morgues and mortuaries in the country. Search operations continue in the mountainous nation, with teams focused now on hydropower tunnels where hundreds of workers are still trapped. Ishan Garg has more.
1: More than 4,000 people might be unaccounted for. That includes hundreds of workers at Nepal's hydroelectric power plants. Rescuing them, officials say, is one of their top priorities. Now, in the past few days, expert teams from South Korea, China and India have been helping local teams pull people out from these hydroelectric tunnels. At some sites, rescuers have also tried blasting through the debris, many of them working through the night, but often without much success. Aid is also flowing in from across the world, but getting those relief materials to people in need has been hard. Roads and telephone lines have been destroyed by the deluge in many parts.
0: U.S. President Donald Trump has warned that the door remains open to further military strikes on Iran. He's claiming Tehran's been weakened by his new economic sanctions, even as Tehran has rejected those, with its economy minister saying the new measures will fail. Mitch McCann has more.
2: He said of Iran, they're a failed nation. They've got 350% inflation. He went on to say their surveillance equipment is almost entirely gone. That doesn't mean we won't smack them. We'll see what happens. So Donald Trump saying we still might smack them, meaning the door is open to military hostilities in possibly the near future. We're only about 64, 65 days away here in the US from the midterm elections. Inflation is high. It's about 3.7%. It was 3% when Donald Trump came into office. That's having an effect on the price of gasoline, the price of supermarket items. These are issues that Americans will be voting on. So it is in the president's interest, I think many analysts would say, to end this war. But at the same time, he's still saying we might smack them.
0: A Las Vegas jury has found Duane Davis guilty of first-degree murder for orchestrating the 1996 killing of rap legend Tupac Shakur nearly 30 years after the drive-by shooting near the Las Vegas Strip. Ira Spitzer has more.
3: Prosecutors said Davis, also known as Keith D, helped organize the attack after Shakur and members of his entourage got into a fight with Davis's nephew at a Las Vegas casino. They told jurors that Davis was a senior figure in the Southside Compton Crips gang. Davis was not accused of actually firing the shots, but prosecutors argued he could still be held responsible for the murder because he helped plan the attack and provided the weapon.
0: From bureaus worldwide, this is FSN.

0: Oh, there's an electrician. Just what I want. What's the number? 01227 39.
1: Ah, oh,
0: missed it.
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0: Mass burials for the bodies of unidentified victims as the scale of the tragedy overwhelms morgues and mortuaries in the country. Search operations continue in the mountainous nation, with teams focused now on hydropower tunnels where hundreds of workers are still trapped. Ishan Garg has more.
1: More than 4,000 people might be unaccounted for. That includes hundreds of workers at Nepal's hydroelectric power plants. Rescuing them, officials say, is one of their top priorities. Now, in the past few days, expert teams from South Korea, China and India have been helping local teams pull people out from these hydroelectric tunnels. At some sites, rescuers have also tried blasting through the debris, many of them working through the night, but often without much success. Aid is also flowing in from across the world, but getting those relief materials to people in need has been hard. Roads and telephone lines have been destroyed by the deluge in many parts.
0: U.S. President Donald Trump has warned that the door remains open to further military strikes on Iran. He's claiming Tehran's been weakened by his new economic sanctions, even as Tehran has rejected those, with its economy minister saying the new measures will fail. Mitch McCann has more.
2: He said of Iran, they're a failed nation. They've got 350% inflation. He went on to say their surveillance equipment is almost entirely gone. That doesn't mean we won't smack them. We'll see what happens. So Donald Trump saying we still might smack them, meaning the door is open to military hostilities in possibly the near future. We're only about 64, 65 days away here in the US from the midterm elections. Inflation is high. It's about 3.7%. It was 3% when Donald Trump came into office. That's having an effect on the price of gasoline, the price of supermarket items. These are issues that Americans will be voting on. So it is in the president's interest, I think many analysts would say, to end this war. But at the same time, he's still saying we might smack them.
0: A Las Vegas jury has found Duane Davis guilty of first-degree murder for orchestrating the 1996 killing of rap legend Tupac Shakur nearly 30 years after the drive-by shooting near the Las Vegas Strip. Ira Spitzer has more.
3: Prosecutors said Davis, also known as Keith D, helped organize the attack after Shakur and members of his entourage got into a fight with Davis's nephew at a Las Vegas casino. They told jurors that Davis was a senior figure in the Southside Compton Crips gang. Davis was not accused of actually firing the shots, but prosecutors argued he could still be held responsible for the murder because he helped plan the attack and provided the weapon.
0: From bureaus worldwide, this is FSN.

Hi everybody, it's Danny Van Dam. Join me for the Lunchtime Shuffle from Monday to Friday between 12 and 2. That's between 1 and 3 Central European Time on Big L International. 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

0: Sydney, good afternoon. Jefferson Airplane and Somebody to Love. Yes, it's time for the Lunchtime Shuffle Show on Big L International. Live and lively as usual from our studios in Antwerp, streamed by Central Open Field and on sea. It's a cloudy day with sunshine from time to time and the temperature's 20 centigrade today. 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
0: And these are the Birds, and 8 Miles High, back to 1966. Welcome to the show.

that's the Nate Moss. Hi, good afternoon, Sean and Tom and Nico and Arthur, Katharina and Melan and Leo and Austin, Patricia Lukic in Munich and Anita in Epson, also to Sylvia in Amsterdam, to Peter Hammersma in Snake, where it's 18 centigrade, and sunny. This is a lovely day. If I could play the Hollies and Bus Stop, they're once on the way. Lyrical line competition for today. Well, she used to run around with every man in town. Also, song who sings it, studio at theradio.co.uk or call me on 0125-588-113. Well, she used to run around with every man in town. What's the song and who sings it?

Isley Brothers in Harvest for the World. Before that, the Hollies in Best Up on Big Alley International. Lots of birthdays today on the 1st of September. We've got Connie Francis, Barry Gibb from the Bee Gees, Carla Smith from BZN Dutch Band, Tommy Evans from the Drifters, Conway Twitty, Marsha Litt from Billy Haley and the Comets, Greg Errico from Sly and the Family Stone, Peter Hewson from Chicory Tip, and Gina Shock from the Go Go Girls. It's the Bee Gees, as Sir Geoffrey Saved the World from 1967.

0: Fly and the Family Stone and Stamp. Someone else to the competition they are playing, 60 song, British band. Also done by the American one, The Possibilities, Welsh. Well, she used to run around with every man in town. That's what we are looking for. What's the song who sings it? studio@miguelradio.co.uk or call 0125-808-113 and 2 in a row will be later on in the show by the Tremolos or 2 by the Four Seasons, your choice.
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0: 1962, Connie Francis, Everybody's Somebody's Fool. Instrumental track on the way. Booker T and the MGs, and Time is Tight.
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You are listening to Roma for Bigger International. 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Live and lively, always playing the very best music from the 50s, 60s, 70s, and 80s. That's not only the big hits, also odd ones and also album tracks. It's all here for you. Hello, Patricia in Munich. Tom Jones for you on the way. I'll have to do another one by Joy Dassin. I haven't got the one you requested. And I'll do L'été Indien. That's fine for you.

Joe Dassin, L'été indien. Before that, Tom Jones and A Minute of Your Time. Also, good afternoon to John Hatch in Crawley in Lancashire and to Katerina in Maine and in Belgium. Back to the 80s with the next song. One by the Go-Go's. Our lips are sealed.

Belinda Carlisle, Shane Wheedlin and Gina Shock, the Go-Go's from 1981. And now Lips Are Sealed. All the way Chicory Tip.

0: Looking for a night out that hits different? 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

Take 40 of the most popular records in Britain today, add a dash of the promising newcomers, a sprinkling of golden oldies, mix it up with a top personality DJ, shove it through a 75,000-watt transmitter, and you've got

and Excuse Me. Some Dutch bands on the way, Gokke Heeks, and also B Second. Hey!

bouncing up and down the years here on The Goal. First to Higgs from 1966 and From Now On. And now PCFM from 1980, Rocking the Trolls. For the next one, going back to 1958, with Conway Twitty, and it's only

It's only make-believe. Conway Twitty on Bigelow International. Hello, Julie in Colchester. I've got you the mamas and the papas, and I saw her again, taking us up to the top of the hour.

0: Mamas and Papas 1966 are sore again last night. Good afternoon, this is wonderful Big L International and the time is 1 o'clock, 2 o'clock in Central Europe.
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Boogie Tooth, and that was only yesterday. 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You want to hear your favorite songs? 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Still playing our little line competition. We are looking for a 60 song. Well, she used to run around with every man in town. What's this song who sings it? We're looking for a British band. So two in a row a bit later on, by the Tremolos or two by the Four Seasons, your choice. And the Cure are next. And in between days.

I said that LAF stands for me. Last chance to take part of the Lyric Line competition we are playing. Well, she used to run around with every man in town. We are looking for a 60s song by a British band. In fact, by two British bands it's been done. But we're not looking for the move and not for the small faces. You think you know the answer? Email to studio@bigradio.co.uk or call on 01255-808-113. And these are Steely Dan and Do It Again.

steal it there and then do it again. We are closing down the competition, the Little Line competition, where she used to run around with every man in town. We're looking for the Rolling Stones or for the Valentinos, and it's all over now. Correct answers: John and Tom and Linda and Nico and Antwerp, Sylvia in Amsterdam, Leo and Ostend, and Katharina in Maine, and Peter Hammersmith, Snake, Patricia Lukic in Munich, Tony Ting in Harrow in Middlesex, and Julie in Colchester. Let's listen to the song.

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On the way, Dosey, Beacon, Mickey and Titch,

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0: It's Tuesday afternoon, Dozy, Pika, Mika, Ditch, and you've got me on the run. Some wrong answers came into the competition, the year competition we are playing at the moment, and the year we're looking for is not 1975. Peter Frampton, Show Me the Way, Donna Summer, Could It Be Magic, John Sebastian, Welcome Back. 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Time for the Beatles, If I Fell.
1: We're gonna move, yeah.
0: From the Hard Day's Night album. Yeah.

course, and If I Fell. No, Julie, the year we're looking for is not 1970. And two in a row, one by the Tremolos against the Four Seasons. Maria in Antwerp, Sylvia in Amsterdam, and Julie in Colchester voted for the Four Seasons. But John in Antwerp, Leo in Ostend, Nico and Linda in Antwerp, and Katerina in Mainen, they wanted two by the Tremolos.

0: Travelers, My Little Lady, and By the Way, Hello, How Are They Laughing? That's the wrong year, mate.
1: By the way,
0: it's not 1975 you're looking for.
1: To make you stay.
0: This day in history, what happened on the 1st of September? 1971, Rolling Stones sued manager Alan Klein. Number one for the OJs and a gold record as well for Backstabbers in 1972. 1949, very first people proper news bulletin by ANP in the Netherlands has been broadcasted. 1956, Elvis Presley buys a pink Cadillac for his mom, who hasn't got a driver's license, by the way. 1985, the wreck of the Titanic has been localized south of Newfoundland after 73 years. In 1910, Nancy Espinal cruises the United States on a horse. She went from San Francisco all the way to New York, distance 6,700 miles. It took her 10 months to do so.

Last chance to make part of the competition, the year competition. The year we're looking for is not 1970, not 1972, also not 1975. Peter Frampton, Show Me The Way, Donna Summer, Could It Be Magic, and John Sebastian in Welcome Back. What's the year? 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These are Living Blues and Health Session.

garage band Live in Blues from 1968 and Hell's Session. From their album of the same name. Nearly the end of the show. Hope you did enjoy the music the past 2 hours here on wonderful Big L International. And the year we're looking for today was 1976. Correct answers, John and Nico in Antwerp, Leo in Ostend, Sylvia in Amsterdam, and Katharina in Menen. Enjoy the rest of your day, and I'll see you tomorrow for another show. Same time, same station, between 12 and 2, that's between 1 and 3 Central European time. Last one for now, the Cream. And those were the days. From the album Wheels of Fire. Love and peace to all of you. See you tomorrow.

0: From Feature Story News in the UK, I'm John Beaver. At least 12 people have been killed by a large Russian aerial assault on Ukraine overnight. Authorities say over a dozen others have been injured by the attacks on the Kyiv region, which marks a sixth straight night of strikes. It comes a day after Russian President Vladimir Putin was urged by his ally, Indian Prime Minister Narendra Modi, to end the war. The death toll from devastating floods in Nepal and Tibet now stands at more than 1,000. Rescue efforts continue with thousands more still missing, including hundreds of workers trapped in tunnels at a hydropower site. Shares in the fast fashion giant Shein dropped sharply on their first day of trading in Hong Kong in an initial public offering that valued the company at roughly a quarter of its peak worth of $100 billion in 2022. The company had been under growing pressure after the US closed a loophole allowing small packages to enter duty-free and the EU scrapped a similar exemption. Shein had previously failed to secure listings in both New York and London before Chinese regulators approved the Hong Kong debut. Laura Westbrook has more.
1: There has been quite a lot of excitement about this debut, but it has been a long time coming. And the company has been coming under pressure with those rising costs and tariffs as well. And that has hit its bottom line. Last year, it posted a profit of some $2 billion. But in the first 3 months of the year, it swung to a $99 million loss. And that compares to nearly $400 million in profit in the first 3 months of last year.
0: A senior LA gang member has been found guilty of first-degree murder for orchestrating the 1996 shooting of rapper Tupac Shakur. Prosecutors argued Dwayne Davis obtained a weapon and organized the attack after a confrontation between Shakur's entourage and Davis's nephew at a casino. Iris Spitzer reports.
2: The Las Vegas jury reached its verdict after about 3 hours of deliberations, finding Dwayne Davis guilty of orchestrating the killing of Tupac Shakur. Prosecutors said Davis, also known as Keith D, helped organize the attack after Shakur and members of his entourage got into a fight with Davis's nephew at a Las Vegas casino. They told jurors that Davis was a senior figure in the Southside Compton Crips gang and that after the confrontation he obtained a gun, rounded up a group of associates, and went looking for Shakur. Davis was not accused of actually firing the shots, but prosecutors argued he could still be held responsible for the murder because he helped plan the attack and provided the weapon. Much of the prosecution's case was based on Davis's own words. Over the years, he spoke repeatedly about the killing, including in interviews, recorded conversations with investigators, and in a memoir published in 2019.
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2: A very good afternoon to you and a very warm welcome along to another Topical Tuesday with me, Cookie, taking you through to 4 p.m. UK time right here on the Big L. The good, the bad and the ugly is our theme this afternoon, so make of that what you will. And our thanks to Danny Van Dam for the last couple of hours. He'll be back same time tomorrow.

afternoon, John. So, very good afternoon to you. It is Cookie, live and lively with our Topical Tuesday. The good, the bad and the ugly is our theme this afternoon, chosen by David and Trina in Brackley. Could be a good one. On the other hand, I guess it could be a bad one or it could be an ugly one. Who knows? We will find out. Make of it what you will. So if you've got any topical tracks to suggest, then do get in touch. Or indeed, if you'd just like to say hi and join in the general madness and merriment, let us know you're there. 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And leave a message 01255 808 113. That's a UK number, 01255 808 113. Or text us via the Big L smartphone app. Tweet us at Big L Radio, get through via our Facebook group this afternoon. So starting out with the Beach Boys, of course, from our Fab 500 and Good Vibrations. And Paul Jones, I've Been a Bad, Bad Boy. Very good afternoon. Talking of which, a very good afternoon to John in Larn. We've got Sergio and Boy in Zelzat. Our very own Jolly Jim Stevens. Don't forget, of course, you can catch his happy hour at every Sunday evening on Big L, which is definitely good. Of course, falls into the good category. Rick in Toronto, very good morning to you. Alan Padgham, John Howard in Loughton. And Anita in Epsom, very good afternoon to you all. So on we go. I think we better do, before we do anything else, we better do the theme tune to our little topical Tuesday this afternoon.

0: Hugo Montenegro and his orchestra, and of course The Good, The Bad and The Ugly, the theme tune to this afternoon's Topical Tuesday. That is our subject this afternoon. Let's give you clue number one. Let's see who's just checking in there. Very good morning to Jim in Ohio, through with a couple of suggestions. Okay, we'll see what we can do about those and get those on the stack. Right, we've got a request for our very own Roger Tricker coming your way in just a few moments' time. But first of all, let's give you the first clue to Tricker's Tricky Topical Teaser. As usual, 10 clues throughout the course of the show this afternoon, all leading towards that final track of the show. So, clue number one, this was the B-side of their ninth single, which was a UK number 7 in the Flower Power era. This was the B-side of their ninth single, which was a UK number 7 in the Flower Power era. So that's clue number one. He's getting very sneaky, is our Roger Tricker, giving you B-sides now. But it's a well-known track, so more clues on the way very soon indeed. But right now, let's do this one for our very own Roger Tricker. It's Burl Ives.
1: Happiness is a thing called
2: Big Girl.
0: I bet Anita will enjoy this too.

0: Yes, the Lives Forever, Roger Tricker and the Ugly Bug Ball. Very good afternoon to the Welsh Shepherd who's through and says, would you play the Uglies and Make Your Mind Up, please? Don't have that one. I've only got one track by the Uglies on the system. That's on the stack, but we'll do that one. Anyway, right, let's give you clue number two to Tricker's Tricky Topical Teaser. It was flipped to the A side and became the 10th single. See, I told you it was a well-known track. It was flipped to the A side and became the 10th single release and was a UK number 20. The previous A side became the B side of the teaser. Just to confuse things even more and complicate things even more. It was flipped to the A side and became the 10th single release and was a UK number 20. The previous A side became the B side of the teaser. So there you are. Not a lot to go on yet, but if you think you, if you're feeling particularly inspired or particularly brave, you know how to get through. It's cookie@biglradio.co.uk or studio@biglradio.co.uk on the phones. 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Text us via the Big L smartphone app. Tweet us at Big L Radio. Okay, back with, Weird Al Yankovic, suggested by Lorna in Keswick in just a few moments' time, right after these.
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2: 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Ah, just what I need. What's the number? 01273 84. Oh, missed it.
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9: 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That's 11 and 1 Central European Time. We also play the Lyric Line Competition and we also take your requests and dedications. That's every Saturday on wonderful Big L International.

0: Yes, the one and only Weird Al Yankovic, and I'm Fat for suggested by Lorna E. Keswick. The Good, the Bad, the Ugly is our topic this afternoon for our Topical Tuesday. Very good afternoon to Patricia in Munich, just checking in there. Anita, yes, she's back through. She said she did enjoy the Burlives track. I thought you might. I can say the teaser is not Bad Boy by the Beatles. Good try, but not that one. Give you the next clue very soon indeed, but right now let's play this one suggested by Alan Padgham from the Foundations.
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2: Big Gal.

Foundation's Bad Old Days for Alan Pageant this afternoon. The Good, the Bad, the Ugly is our topic this afternoon. Not Billy J. Kramer and Bad to Me. Not that one. Good try, but not that one. Let's give you clue number three to the teaser then. See if that helps. Their second single was a 60s number one hit in both the UK and the United States and was about a building in a southern US state. Their second single was a 60s number one hit in both the UK and the US and was about a building in a southern US state. So that's clue number three. Two more clues to come your way this hour. Five more clues to come your way in hour two of the show, should you be in England. Right now, let's go with a bit of Paul McCartney, suggested by Rick in Toronto.

Paul McCartney, So Bad, suggested by Rick in Toronto. Good one. And you know what that fanfare means? It means we have our first winner for Tricker's Tricky Topical Teaser this afternoon. In fact, we've got 1.5 winners, basically. So well done, first of all, to Jim in Ohio, through with the correct title and artist for our teaser this afternoon. And well done also to the Welsh Shepherd, who's got the artist. So well done. Good stuff indeed. We'll get your clue number 4 on the way very shortly indeed. But right now, let's go with this one, suggested by Howard and also by Anita in Epsom from Jim Crochet.

0: This one to get your foot tapping, isn't it? Jim Croce and Bad Bad Leroy Brown, suggested by Anita. Also Howard, I think, suggesting that one. Very good afternoon to Mike Smith down in Dawlish. Good to have you with us this afternoon. He says, hi, Cookie. Chance to stay tuned today, so enjoying the suggestions. How about Good Loving by the Young Rascals? Yes, good one. And Bad Company by Bad Company. Quite a few people suggesting that one as well. So, both of those on the stack. We've got Jimmy Soul on the way, suggested by Jim in Ohio, very shortly indeed. But right now, let's give you clue number four to Tricker's Tricky Topical Teaser. And a very good afternoon and well done to David and Trina in Brackley, through with the correct answer to the teaser, correct title and artist. So clue number four. Our act didn't want anyone to misunderstand. They did have good intentions. Our act didn't want anyone to misunderstand. They did have good intentions. So, any ideas, you know how to get through? Cookie at biglradio.co.uk or studio at biglradio.co.uk on the phones, and leave your answers 01255 808113. That's 01255 808113, or text your answers in via the Big L smartphone app. Keep those topical track suggestions coming in on the good, the bad and the ugly, and we get through as many as we possibly can in the remaining hour and 15 minutes approximately. Still a go in the show. Back with Jimmy Soul. We're getting a bit ugly in just a few moments' time, right after these.
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6: 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I've got to relate this one. John in Larne just says, I remember when I was at primary school, they were foot tapping on the stage doing a school play and the stage floor gave in and they fell down under the stage. Not that I was laughing. I would never do that, says John. Yeah, I bet you it was you that probably half saw through the boards, wasn't it? I wouldn't be a bit surprised. So that sounds like you. 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

Oh, good fun, Jimmy Soul, and If You Want to Be Happy, The Good, The Bad, The Ugly is our topic this afternoon. Clue number five to Tricker's Tricky Topical Teaser. Listen for the big clues. One of the founding members of the band went on to form a set and sing about an animal that could dance. Listen for the big clue. One of the founding members of the band went on to form a set and sing about an animal that could dance. So that's your final clue this hour, but five more clues to come your way in hour two of the show, should you be needing them. Onwards we go now with this one suggested by Jim in Ohio from the Rascals.

Good stuff indeed. The Rascals, oh my, it was when they were called the Young Rascals, I don't know. And Good Loving, suggested by Jim in Ohio. Great track that. The teaser isn't Randy Newman and Simon Smith and his amazing dancing bear. Not that one. It's not the Alan Price. It's not Alan Price. I've got another voicemail in there I need to check, so we might have another correct answer in. But right now, let's play this one for the Welsh Shepherd. We didn't have it earlier, but we've had a scrape around and we've found it. The Uglies and Wake Up My Mind. Yes, something I definitely need to do.

0: The Uglies there for the Royal Shepherd and Wake Up My Mind. It is our topical Tuesday on the subject of the good, the bad and the ugly. A couple of good suggestions, Justin, from Sergio in Zelzat. We'll get those on the stack as well. Right now, let's go with this one, suggested by David and Trina in Brackley, James Brown.
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Yes, James Brown, I Feel Good, I Got You. Sergio enjoying that one. That one suggested by David and Trina in Brackley. The good, the bad, and the ugly is our topic this afternoon for our Topical Tuesday. Lots more still to come your way in hour two of the show. Five more clues for our Trickers Tricky Topical Teaser. And a whole lot of good sounds on the stack.

0: Ladies and gentlemen, please stand by for another hour of Cookie on the Big L.
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5: From Feature Story News in the UK, I'm John Beaver. At least 12 people have been killed by a large Russian aerial assault on Ukraine overnight. Authorities say over a dozen others have been injured by the attacks on the Kyiv region, which marks a sixth straight night of strikes. It comes a day after Russian President Vladimir Putin was urged by his ally, Indian Prime Minister Narendra Modi, to end the war. The death toll from devastating floods in Nepal and Tibet now stands at more than 1,000. Rescue efforts continue with thousands more still missing, including hundreds of workers trapped in tunnels at a hydropower site. Shares in the fast fashion giant Shein dropped sharply on their first day of trading in Hong Kong in an initial public offering that valued the company at roughly a quarter of its peak worth of $100 billion in 2022. The company had been under growing pressure after the US closed a loophole allowing small packages to enter duty-free and the EU scrapped a similar exemption. Shein had previously failed to secure listings in both New York and London before Chinese regulators approved the Hong Kong debut. Laura Westbrook has more.
6: There has been quite a lot of excitement about this debut, but it has been a long time coming. And the company has been coming under pressure with those rising costs and tariffs as well. And that has hit its bottom line. Last year, it posted a profit of some $2 billion. But in the first 3 months of the year, it swung to a $99 million loss. And that compares to nearly $400 million in profit in the first 3 months of last year.
5: A senior LA gang member has been found guilty of first-degree murder for orchestrating the 1996 shooting of rapper Tupac Shakur. Prosecutors argued Dwayne Davis obtained a weapon and organized the attack after a confrontation between Shakur's entourage and Davis's nephew at a casino. Iris Spitzer reports.
7: The Las Vegas jury reached its verdict after about 3 hours of deliberations, finding Dwayne Davis guilty of orchestrating the killing of Tupac Shakur. Prosecutors said Davis, also known as Keith D, helped organize the attack after Shakur and members of his entourage got into a fight with Davis's nephew at a Las Vegas casino. They told jurors that Davis was a senior figure in the Southside Compton Crips gang and that after the confrontation he obtained a gun, rounded up a group of associates, and went looking for Shakur. Davis was not accused of actually firing the shots, but prosecutors argued he could still be held responsible for the murder because he helped plan the attack and provided the weapon. Much of the prosecution's case was based on Davis's own words. Over the years, he spoke repeatedly about the killing, including in interviews, recorded conversations with investigators, and in a memoir published in 2019.
5: From bureaus worldwide, this is FSN.

Oh, it's absolutely bonkers, but we're having fun. It is our Topical Tuesday with me, Cookie, taking you through to 4 p.m. UK time this afternoon, right here on The Big L. The good, the bad, the ugly is our topic this afternoon. Starting out hour two with Billy J. Kramer and the Dakotas.

0: Two corkers to open up hour two of the show. Chicory Tip and Good Grief, Christina, suggested by Howard in Loughton. And before that, Billy Joe Kramer opening up hour two with, and the Dakotas with Bad to Me, suggested by our very own Roger Trigger. Very good afternoon to listener number eight through with some good suggestions there. Very good afternoon to Chris in Holyhead. Good to have you with us this afternoon. And it is Cookie Live and Lively with our Topical Tuesday on the subject of the good, the bad and the ugly this afternoon. Loads of good sounds on the stack, so we're not going to manage to get through them all, but we'll get through as many as we possibly can this hour. Also, another five clues coming your way to Trigger's Tricky Topical Teaser. But right now, let's go with this one, suggested by Sergio in Zelzat from Sam Cooke. Ain't that good news?
1: Happiness is a thing called
2: Big L.

Well, I must admit, I've not come across that one before. Sam Cooke, Ain't That Good News, suggested by Sergio in Zelzak. Good track, good sound. So, yeah, the good, the bad, and the ugly is our topic this afternoon. Let's give you clue number six to Trigger's tricky topical teaser. Originally, the band had a one-word name, but then changed it to add the ever-present lead singer to their extended band name with some lineup changes. Originally, the band had a one-word name, but then changed it to add the ever-present lead singer to their extended band name with some lineup changes. So, four more clues to come your way, all leading towards that final track in the show for Trigger's tricky topical teaser this afternoon. Right now, let's play this one, suggested by Rick in Toronto. Haywire and Bad, Bad Boy.

0: Ah, good sound. Haywire, Bad Bad Boy, suggested by Rick in Toronto. The Good, the Bad and the Ugly is our topic this afternoon. Let's give you the next clue to Trigger's tricky topical teaser. Clue number 7. The other side of the teaser was about when it is dark in a city in California. The other side of the teaser was about when it is dark in a city in California. So any ideas, you know how to get through, cookie@biglradio.co.uk or studio@biglradio.co.uk on the phones, and leave your answers 01255 808 113. That's 01255 808 113, or text your answer in via the Big L smartphone app. Back in just a few moments' time with Meat Loaf, suggested by listener number 8, right after these.
1: Oh, there's an electrician. Just what I want. What's the number? 01227 39. Ah! Missed it.
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9: 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For the first hour, we'll be chatting and having a word about this week's hot topics. In the second hour, that was the year that was. Can you guess which year we're talking about? And, of course, we'll do Who Said That? And in the last hour, we'll just mellow it down a bit and have some random lyrics. So join me, live and interactive, on Big L International this Sunday.
0: And well done to Rick in Toronto, who's has the artist to our teaser this afternoon. It's a-

Meatloaf, 2 out of 3, ain't bad. The good, the bad, the ugly for our topic this afternoon. That one suggested by listener number 8. The Beatles are on the way. I can't remember who suggested this, actually. We've got so much going on here this afternoon, I've completely lost the plot. Anyway, we have some updates to our scores. So, Rick in Toronto has the artist. Howard has the artist. The Welsh Shepherd, you've still not got the title there. You are very close with that last guess, though. That's all I can say. Patricia in Munich knows what it is, though. She's got title and artist, so well done. We'll give you the next clue right after we play this one from the Beatles.

Oh, it was how I suggested that one. We might have known, mightn't we? And the Beatles, of course, and Good Day Sunshine. Don't forget, of course, you can catch an hour of the Fab Four right here on the Big L Thursday evening, 9 p.m. UK time, right after the soiree. Oh, my goodness me, so much going on here this afternoon. Let's give you the next clue to Tricker's tricky topical teaser. Where did we get to? Clue number 8. The lyrics remember the drinking and fighting during times which were bad. The lyrics remember the drinking and fighting during times which were bad. Two more clues still to come your way for Tricker's Tricky Topical Teaser this afternoon. But right now, let's go with this one. Loads of people suggesting this one. Bad Company and Bad Company.

Bad Company, and Bad Company suggested by quite a few people for that this afternoon for our topical Tuesday on the subject of the good, the bad, and the ugly. Very good afternoon to our very own Gary.

0: The Beach Boys and You're So Good to Me. Chris in Hollyhead says, how about heroes and villains? Yes, good. That would work. That would work with our theme to us this afternoon. We've already had a couple of Beach Boys tracks, though, so I don't think we're going to get that one in. We've got so much on the stack, we're just not going to get so many in this afternoon. But good suggestion, nonetheless. George Thorogood, great choice, Gary, says Howard. Love this band. Okay, we will try and get that one in before the end of the show. In the meantime, let's give you clue number 9 to Trickers Tricky Topical Teaser. Cliff Richard had a hit in 1974 with a very similar title. Cliff Richard had a hit in 1974 with a very similar title. Any ideas? Still plenty of time to get through. Cookie at biglradio.co.uk or studio at biglradio.co.uk on the phones, and leave your answers 01255 808 113. 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
0: time roll. This is Cookie inviting you to join me for 2 hours of wonderful music and fun Thursday evenings. We'll have a long song, something to bring a smile to your face, and the original 5 from 10 chart recall. The Thursday evening soiree, 7 p.m. on the Big L.

Cat Stevens, A Bad Night, suggested by Howard, and before that, suggested by Sergio, Swinging Blue Jeans, and You're No Good. Let's give you clue number 10 to Trigger's tricky topical teaser. It sounds like Eric, our lead singer, had a load to carry. It sounds like Eric, our lead singer, had a load to carry. That's your final clue, some more bits and pieces to add to some of those in due course. But right now, let's go with this one, suggested by our very own Gary Jackson.

Oh, great stuff. Suggested by our very own Gary Jackson, George Thorogood and Bad to the Bone. Don't forget, of course, Gary along for a quick one between 6 and 7 this evening. Well done. I think we mentioned the Welsh Shepherd now has title and artist. Chris in Holyhead has the artist. Let's give you a bit more information to some of those clues. Clue number 3, their second single was a 60s number one hit in both the UK and the US and was about a building in the inner southern US state. That would be the House of the Rising Sun, New Orleans, Louisiana in 1964. Clue number 4, our act didn't want anyone to misunderstand. They did have good intentions. Don't let me be misunderstood, and just a soul whose intentions are good. Clue number 5, listen for the big clue. One of the founding members of the band went on to form a set and sing about an animal that could dance. That would be at the Alan Price set, Simon Smith and the Amazing Dancing Bear. Clue number 7, the other side of the teaser was about when it is dark in the city in a city in California. San Francisco Nights, that would be. Cliff Richard had a hit with in 1974 with a very similar title, Good Times, Better Times. And clue number 10, it sounds like Eric, our lead singer, had a load to carry, a burden, in fact. The answer coming your way very soon indeed, right after we play this one from Badfinger.

0: Oh, well, this show's gone fast, that is for sure. Badfinger and Come and Get It, almost time to go for me. Right, so the teaser, many thanks to Roger Tricker for another great teaser this afternoon. Let's see whose names we can put in lights. Well done this afternoon to Jim in Ohio, the Welsh Shepherd, David and Trina in Brackley, Anita in Epsom, Rick in Toronto, who got the artist, Howard in Loughton, Patricia in Munich, and Chris in Hollyhead, who got the artist.
1: Well done for getting this far. Thank you for listening. Here's one for the road.
0: It was Eric Burden and the Animals. Good times.

That's the one we were looking for, Eric Burdon and the Animals, and Good Times for Trickers Tricky Topical Teaser this afternoon, rounding off another Topical Tuesday. Many thanks to Roger Stricker for another great teaser. Many thanks to David and Trina in Brackley for this afternoon's topic. And what a good one it was. Loads of tracks that we didn't get around to, so a few I can sprinkle in tomorrow afternoon as well. There we are. Many thanks to you for all your input and your suggestions. Brilliant stuff. Many thanks for your company this afternoon. And we'll do it all over again tomorrow afternoon between 2 and 4 with our Wooden Tops Wednesday. I hope you can join me then. Back to this afternoon. We've got a couple of hours of music coming your way here on Big L International Next. Gary Jackson's in for a quick one between 6 and 7. Unfortunately, Darren Dalton's not feeling too well this evening, so it looks like it's going to be a couple of hours of music between 7 and 10 this evening. Gary's back at 10 and Big L Big Love at 11. But that's it from me for now, so till we meet again, stay well, keep it Big L, and I'll see you soon. Bye-bye.

0: not charity. Speaking to local media, Shishir Kanal said Nepal's carbon footprint is virtually zero and yet it faces catastrophic consequences. Prime Minister Balendra Shah says he aims to raise this matter with the international community. For now, those who have lost their loved ones are having to identify bodies through DNA testing. But in some cases, the government has had to resort to mass burials.
1: Shares in the Chinese fast fashion giant Shein dropped sharply on their first day of trading in Hong Kong on Tuesday. The initial public offering valued the company at roughly a quarter of its peak worth of $100 billion in 2022. Laura Westbrook has more from Hong Kong.
2: There has been quite a lot of excitement about this debut, but it has been a long time coming. And the company has been coming under pressure with those rising costs and tariffs as well. And that has hit its bottom line. Last year, it posted a profit of some $2 billion. But in the first 3 months of the year, it swung to a $99 million loss. And that compares to nearly $400 million in profit in the first 3 months of last year.
1: A Las Vegas jury has found Dwayne Davis guilty of first-degree murder for orchestrating the 1996 killing of rap legend Tupac Shakur, nearly 30 years after the drive-by shooting near the Las Vegas Strip. The 63-year-old was not accused of pulling the trigger, but of planning the ambush and providing the gun used in the killing. That's the latest Feature Story News. This is Ross Cullen in Paris reporting.

0: not again. Where's the electrician's number?
1: Call 321 321. That's my electrician's number. And he's great.
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song taken from my album, The Jazz Soul of Little Stevie. The name of the song is called Fingertips. 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Yeah. 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

0: ¿Dónde vas con mi carro, Rosita? Usted sabe que te quiero, pero usted me quita el...
1: From Feature Story News in Paris, I'm Ross Cullen. More than 1,000 people have now been confirmed dead after the catastrophic floods in Nepal last week that were triggered by a glacier collapse in the Himalayas. Nearly 4,000 people are still missing in Nepal alone, with hundreds of others unaccounted for in neighbouring China. Rescuers are struggling to reach some of the worst affected areas, including hydropower tunnels where hundreds of workers are believed to be trapped, while the United Nations has warned that time is running out for survivors. Nepal's foreign minister says the disaster warrants climate compensation rather than charity, given the country's negligible carbon footprint. FSN's Ishan Garg has more from New Delhi.
2: The UN has warned that some parts of Nepal are still out of reach and that the clock is ticking to provide support. The UN's resident coordinator in Nepal says thousands of children and pregnant women require medical help and nutritional support, and there is already a risk of diseases such as cholera, malaria and typhoid in areas where water has receded but has left several feet of silt in its wake. Nepal's foreign minister says that this crisis deserves climate compensation, not charity. Speaking to local media, Shishir Kanal said Nepal's carbon footprint is virtually zero and yet it faces catastrophic consequences. Prime Minister Balendra Shah says he aims to raise this matter with the international community. For now, those who have lost their loved ones are having to identify bodies through DNA testing, but in some cases the government has had to resort to mass burials.
1: Shares in the Chinese fast fashion giant Shein dropped sharply on their first day of trading in Hong Kong on Tuesday. The initial public offering valued the company at roughly a quarter of its peak worth of $100 billion in 2022. Laura Westbrook has more from Hong Kong.
3: There has been quite a lot of excitement about this debut, but it has been a long time coming. And the company has been coming under pressure with those rising costs and tariffs as well. And that has hit its bottom line. Last year, it posted a profit of some $2 billion. But in the first 3 months of the year, it swung to a $99 million loss. And that compares to nearly $400 million in profit in the first 3 months of last year.
1: A Las Vegas jury has found Dwayne Davis guilty of first-degree murder for orchestrating the 1996 killing of rap legend Tupac Shakur, nearly 30 years after the drive-by shooting near the Las Vegas Strip. The 63-year-old was not accused of pulling the trigger, but of planning the ambush and providing the gun used in the killing. That's the latest Feature Story News. This is Ross Cullen in Paris reporting.

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1: Oh, a plumber's van. Ah, just what I need. What's the number? 01273 84. Oh, missed it.
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0: From Feature Story News in Paris, I'm Ross Cullen. More than 1,000 people have now been confirmed dead after the catastrophic floods in Nepal last week that were triggered by a glacier collapse in the Himalayas. Nearly 4,000 people are still missing in Nepal alone, with hundreds of others unaccounted for in neighbouring China. Rescuers are struggling to reach some of the worst affected areas, including hydropower tunnels where hundreds of workers are believed to be trapped, while the United Nations has warned that time is running out for survivors. Nepal's foreign minister says the disaster warrants climate compensation rather than charity, given the country's negligible carbon footprint. FSN's Ishan Garg has more from New Delhi.
1: The UN has warned that some parts of Nepal are still out of reach and that the clock is ticking to provide support. The UN's resident coordinator in Nepal says thousands of children and pregnant women require medical help and nutritional support. And there is already a risk of diseases such as cholera, malaria and typhoid in areas where water has receded but has left several feet of silt in its wake. Nepal's foreign minister says that this crisis deserves climate compensation, not charity. Speaking to local media, Shishir Kanal said Nepal's carbon footprint is virtually zero and yet it faces catastrophic consequences. Prime Minister Balendra Shah says he aims to raise this matter with the international community. For now, those who have lost their loved ones are having to identify bodies through DNA testing, but in some cases the government has had to resort to mass burials.
0: Shares in the Chinese fast fashion giant Shein dropped sharply on their first day of trading in Hong Kong on Tuesday. The initial public offering valued the company at roughly a quarter of its peak worth of $100 billion in 2022. Laura Westbrook has more from Hong Kong.
2: There has been quite a lot of excitement about this debut, but it has been a long time coming. And the company has been coming under pressure with those rising costs and tariffs as well. And that has hit its bottom line. Last year, it posted a profit of some $2 billion. But in the first 3 months of the year, it swung to a $99 million loss. And that compares to nearly $400 million in profit in the first 3 months of last year.
0: A Las Vegas jury has found Dwayne Davis guilty of first-degree murder for orchestrating the 1996 killing of rap legend Tupac Shakur, nearly 30 years after the drive-by shooting near the Las Vegas Strip. The 63-year-old was not accused of pulling the trigger, but of planning the ambush and providing the gun used in the killing. That's the latest Feature Story News. This is Ross Cullen in Paris reporting.
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7: You can now get fined if you park more than 50 centimetres away from the curb. Now, I personally don't mind that, because 50 centimetres is almost 2 feet. If you can't park within 2 feet of the curb, you've not parked, have you? You have stopped in traffic and f***ed off.

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1: Adam Faith. Someone's taken Maria away. Well, I hope they bring her back soon. This next song is possibly best known as being a hit by the Fifth Dimension, but in the UK, it was the Johnny Mann Singers. And Up, Up and Away. Same record label as Fifth Dimension here.

0: The Johnny Mann Singers and their British hit version of Up, Up and Away. This is the slip disc for this show. British hit? I think so. And in America as well, I imagine.
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0: Who is that? What's the song called? Good evening to Annika. Wants to hear Peter Gabriel and Games Without Frontiers.

Peter Gabriel and Games Without Frontiers. For Annika in the Netherlands, well done on the quiz. Bruce in Oregon, straight in with the correct answer. Stuart in Cornwall has got it right as well. So has Mick in Nebworth. David H. has got it right. Anita has got the artist, but she knows that. And for the Belgian Boogie Boy, this is the Greg Kinn Band. And a song called Jeopardy.

0: The Greg Kinn Band and a song called Jeopardy, requested by Serge Boy over in Belgium. Well done to Richard G on the quiz, who's got title and artist, and Tony in Harrow has got the artist.
1: Oh, a plumber's van. Ah, just what I need. What's the number? 012-7384. Oh, missed it.
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10: 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One-on-one and with as little dribbling as possible.
11: It's important sometimes to stop and put yourself in the place of someone with disabilities. And I have to say, those parking spaces are brilliant.

0: That's a song that Serge asked for. It's, I think last week, maybe the week before, and I didn't have it, but I do now. Betty Wright and a song called Shura Shura. Well done to Anita in Epsom, who has title and artist on the quiz. So does Alberto in Brazil. And Delivery Dave, he's got it. And Dennis has got the artist.
1: Put your beer down and give us a clue.
0: Well, name of this group. Well, it could be the same as a piece of music that Vivaldi wrote. And keeping the classical music theme, part of this song title is a Latin word meaning work that classical music often uses, in fact, nearly always uses. And the rest of the song title is basically suggesting to someone that they don't concern themselves about this person.
2: What is a B-side?
3: Well, you see, it's the other side of the record, the one no one ever plays, you know that one?
0: A hit single for Blondie in America made the Billboard Hot 100. Both of these songs, I think, stayed on their albums here in the UK. The B-side of this was called Just Go Away.

0: Blondie and One Way or Another. And the B-side of that hit single in America was called Just Go Away. Where do we get to? Well done to Dennis, I think I mentioned, has got the artist. Delivery Dave's got it right. So has Susie in Southampton, our very own Cookie, and Steve and Jenny in Withall.
1: Here's a song you may have forgotten.

0: Julie Felix with Hot Chocolate and a song called Heaven Is Here. Well done to Anita in Epsom, who's got title and artist. Tony now has title and artist. Bob in Harrow, you've got the artist. An American group had loads of hits in the 60s, one or two since, named after a piece of music that was written by Vivaldi. And the song title is suggesting to someone that they don't concern themselves about him. He's okay. And it's also got a Latin word that means work that's used in classical music. Yeah, about 1965. Now, here's a song that's, well, it's classed under this.
1: Time for a lost jukebox single from the 60s.
0: A band called Copperfield. They were from Birmingham, and they were managed by Carl Wayne, the lead singer of The Move. This was a B-side of a 1969 single. It's called Faraway Love.

0: Looking for a night out that hits different? 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
4: My bloody wife. I hate that fat-ass cow pig batchy worse than you over there. But I seen a man down the road. I said, mate, you got a lovely car. You must have a good job to have a car like you got. He said, I'm self-employed. He said, I'm a professional assassin. He said, I'll shoot anybody you like for £1,000. I said, you're the very man I'm looking for. I said, shoot my wife, that fat-ass, ugly, pink bastard woman. I said, I live in that cottage up there, and the out with a pair of binoculars. My Christ, he said, she is a fat-ass cow. I said, that's her. He said, who's that giving her a portion there? I said, let's have their glasses. I said, that's slip-along Trevaskis. I'm splitting her whiskers, the dirty bastard. It wasn't for what he was doing, it was a filthy way he was going about it. I said, shoot that bastard as well. He said, it'll be another £1,000. I said, I don't care, shoot the both the buggers. And he out with a lovely rifle. He said, where would you like your wife shot? I said, well, where do you suggest? He said, about 3 inches below her left breast. I said, you prick, you'll hit her in the kneecap.
5: Not me.
4: I said, see if you can hit her in the mouth and smash all her bloody teeth out. He said, what about slip along Trevaskis? I said, shoot that dirty bugger right in the end of his cock. And he looked through the telescope on top of this rifle. He said, I think I can save you £1,000 here.
6: Oh, yeah. I know what I'd do if there was a 2-minute nuclear attack warning. I'd make love to the wife.
7: Twice.

0: Buffy Sainte-Marie and the wonderful The Big Ones Get Away. I think I mentioned, if I didn't, I am about to. Tony now has title and artist on the quiz. Bob now has title and artist on the quiz. And David and Trina have come through with both correct.
1: It's time for Three Before the Beatles, whoever they were.
0: No particular connection with these three. They just came up on the playlist and I thought, they'll do.

Buddy Holly and the Crickets, Not Fade Away, Ernie K. Doe and Mother-in-Law, and of course Del Shannon and the number one Runaway from 1961, the three before the Beatles today. We are going up to the answer to the slip disc with Alky Brooks.

0: one of her great hits, probably from the 70s, could be early 80s, Elkie Brooks and Dance Away. Thanks very much for keeping me company. Hope you can join me same time tomorrow for another look back at music from across the decades on Big L. And well done to Bruce, Stuart, Mick, Anita, David H, Richard G, Tony, Alberto, Delivery Dave, Susie, Cookie, Stephen, Jenny, Bob, David and Trina, and Dennis. Got the artist.
1: I think you've all done very well.
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1: Carry on, everybody.
3: 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Put a half crown on it on the dance set, and it sounds like this.
0: The Four Seasons, then, and Opus 17. Don't you worry about me.

0: Bye-bye, everyone. Bye-bye.
1: Light, thank you, and may your God go with you.

0: From Feature Story News in Washington, I'm Nick Harper. The death toll from the flooding in Nepal has now passed the 1,000 threshold, and around 4,000 people remain missing. Rescuers are struggling to reach some of the worst affected areas, including hydropower tunnels, where hundreds of workers are believed trapped. Nepal's foreign minister says the disaster warrants climate compensation rather than charity, given the country's negligible carbon footprint. FSN's Ishan Garg reports from New Delhi.
1: The UN has warned that some parts of Nepal are still out of reach and that the clock is ticking to provide support. The UN's resident coordinator in Nepal says thousands of children and pregnant women require medical help and nutritional support, and there is already a risk of diseases such as cholera, malaria and typhoid in areas where water has receded but has left several feet of silt in its wake.
0: Germany says Russia was responsible for an attempted drone attack on Leipzig airport last month. In response, the government has ordered the closure of the Russian Cultural Center in Berlin and is calling on the European Union to add extra sanctions to Russian nationals. Russia's foreign ministry says Moscow would respond to what it's describing as Germany's anti-Russian action. Shares in the fast fashion giant Shein dropped sharply on their first day of trading in Hong Kong on Tuesday in an initial public offering that valued the company at roughly a quarter of its peak worth of $100 billion. Ever since, Laura Westbrook has more from Hong Kong.
2: There has been quite a lot of excitement about this debut, but it has been a long time coming, and the company has been coming under pressure with those rising costs and tariffs as well, and that has hit its bottom line. Last year it posted a profit of $2 billion, but in the first 3 months of the year it swung to a $99 million loss, and that compares to nearly $400 million in profit in the first 3 months of last year.
0: U.S. Army Secretary Dan Driscoll has resigned after months of clashes with Defense Secretary Pete Hegseth. Driscoll, a close ally of Vice President J.D. Vance, is reported to have raised concerns that Hegseth was undermining Army readiness by firing generals responsible for modernization efforts. The departure leaves the Army without both its top civilian leader and its chief of staff, with the war with Iran now running for more than 6 months. A Las Vegas jury has found Dwayne Davis guilty of first-degree murder for orchestrating the 1996 killing of rap legend Tupac Shakur. Davis was not accused of pulling the trigger, but of planning the ambush and providing the gun. From bureaus worldwide, this is FSN.

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Every Wednesday at 7 p.m., climb aboard the old Ship of Fools. The legend Peter Twyford takes the helm. 2 hours of your requests and classic hits from the 50s, 60s, 70s, and 80s. Hold on tight. It's going to be a wild ride.

0: From Feature Story News in Washington, I'm Nick Harper. The death toll from the flooding in Nepal has now passed the 1,000 threshold, and around 4,000 people remain missing. Rescuers are struggling to reach some of the worst affected areas, including hydropower tunnels, where hundreds of workers are believed trapped. Nepal's foreign minister says the disaster warrants climate compensation rather than charity, given the country's negligible carbon footprint. FSN's Ishan Garg reports from New Delhi.
1: The UN has warned that some parts of Nepal are still out of reach and that the clock is ticking to provide support. The UN's resident coordinator in Nepal says thousands of children and pregnant women require medical help and nutritional support. And there is already a risk of diseases such as cholera, malaria and typhoid in areas where water has receded but has left several feet of silt in its wake.
0: Germany says Russia was responsible for an attempted drone attack on Leipzig airport last month. In response, the government has ordered the closure of the Russian Cultural Centre in Berlin and is calling on the European Union to add extra sanctions to Russian nationals. Russia's foreign ministry says Moscow would respond to what it's describing as Germany's anti-Russian action. Shares in the fast fashion giant Shein dropped sharply on their first day of trading in Hong Kong on Tuesday in an initial public offering that valued the company at roughly a quarter of its peak worth of $100 billion. Ever since, Laura Westbrook has more from Hong Kong.
2: There has been quite a lot of excitement about this debut, but it has been a long time coming. And the company has been coming under pressure with those rising costs and tariffs as well. And that has hit its bottom line. Last year, it posted a profit of $2 billion. But in the first 3 months of the year, it swung to a $99 million loss. And that compares to nearly $400 million in profit in the first 3 months of last year.
0: U.S. Army Secretary Dan Driscoll has resigned after months of clashes with Defense Secretary Pete Hegseth. Driscoll, a close ally of Vice President J.D. Vance, is reported to have raised concerns that Hegseth was undermining Army readiness by firing generals responsible for modernization efforts. The departure leaves the Army without both its top civilian leader and its chief of staff, with the war with Iran now running for more than 6 months. A Las Vegas jury has found Dwayne Davis guilty of first-degree murder for orchestrating the 1996 killing of rap legend Tupac Shakur. Davis was not accused of pulling the trigger, but of planning the ambush and providing the gun. From bureaus worldwide, this is FSN.

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0: From Feature Story News in Washington, I'm Nick Harper. The death toll from the flooding in Nepal has now passed the 1,000 threshold, and around 4,000 people remain missing. Rescuers are struggling to reach some of the worst affected areas, including hydropower tunnels, where hundreds of workers are believed trapped. Nepal's foreign minister says the disaster warrants climate compensation rather than charity, given the country's negligible carbon footprint. FSN's Ishan Garg reports from New Delhi.
1: The UN has warned that some parts of Nepal are still out of reach and that the clock is ticking to provide support. The UN's resident coordinator in Nepal says thousands of children and pregnant women require medical help and nutritional support, and there is already a risk of diseases such as cholera, malaria and typhoid in areas where water has receded but has left several feet of silt in its wake.
0: Germany says Russia was responsible for an attempted drone attack on Leipzig airport last month. In response, the government has ordered the closure of the Russian Cultural Center in Berlin and is calling on the European Union to add extra sanctions to Russian nationals. Russia's foreign ministry says Moscow would respond to what it's describing as Germany's anti-Russian action. Shares in the fast fashion giant Shein dropped sharply on their first day of trading in Hong Kong on Tuesday in an initial public offering that valued the company at roughly a quarter of its peak worth of $100 billion. Ever since, Laura Westbrook has more from Hong Kong.
2: There has been quite a lot of excitement about this debut, but it has been a long time coming, and the company has been coming under pressure with those rising costs and tariffs as well, and that has hit its bottom line. Last year it posted a profit of $2 billion, but in the first 3 months of the year it swung to a $99 million loss, and that compares to nearly $400 million in profit in the first 3 months of last year.
0: U.S. Army Secretary Dan Driscoll has resigned after months of clashes with Defense Secretary Pete Hegseth. Driscoll, a close ally of Vice President J.D. Vance, is reported to have raised concerns that Hegseth was undermining Army readiness by firing generals responsible for modernization efforts. The departure leaves the Army without both its top civilian leader and its chief of staff, with the war with Iran now running for more than 6 months. A Las Vegas jury has found Dwayne Davis guilty of first-degree murder for orchestrating the 1996 killing of rap legend Tupac Shakur. Davis was not accused of pulling the trigger, but of planning the ambush and providing the gun. From bureaus worldwide, this is FSN.

baby.

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0: From Feature Story News in Washington, I'm Nick Harper. The death toll from the flooding in Nepal has now passed the 1,000 threshold, and around 4,000 people remain missing. Rescuers are struggling to reach some of the worst affected areas, including hydropower tunnels, where hundreds of workers are believed trapped. Nepal's foreign minister says the disaster warrants climate compensation rather than charity, given the country's negligible carbon footprint. FSN's Ishan Garg reports from New Delhi.
1: The UN has warned that some parts of Nepal are still out of reach and that the clock is ticking to provide support. The UN's resident coordinator in Nepal says thousands of children and pregnant women require medical help and nutritional support, and there is already a risk of diseases such as cholera, malaria and typhoid in areas where water has receded but has left several feet of silt in its wake.
0: Germany says Russia was responsible for an attempted drone attack on Leipzig airport last month. In response, the government has ordered the closure of the Russian Cultural Center in Berlin and is calling on the European Union to add extra sanctions to Russian nationals. Russia's foreign ministry says Moscow would respond to what it's describing as Germany's anti-Russian action. Shares in the fast fashion giant Shein dropped sharply on their first day of trading in Hong Kong on Tuesday in an initial public offering that valued the company at roughly a quarter of its peak worth of $100 billion. Ever since, Laura Westbrook has more from Hong Kong.
2: There has been quite a lot of excitement about this debut, but it has been a long time coming, and the company has been coming under pressure with those rising costs and tariffs as well, and that has hit its bottom line. Last year it posted a profit of $2 billion, but in the first 3 months of the year it swung to a $99 million loss, and that compares to nearly $400 million in profit in the first 3 months of last year.
0: The US Army Secretary Dan Driscoll has resigned after months of clashes with Defense Secretary Pete Hegseth. Driscoll, a close ally of Vice President J.D. Vance, is reported to have raised concerns that Hegseth was undermining Army readiness by firing generals responsible for modernization efforts. The departure leaves the Army without both its top civilian leader and its chief of staff, with the war with Iran now running for more than 6 months. A Las Vegas jury has found Dwayne Davis guilty of first-degree murder for orchestrating the 1996 killing of rap legend Tupac Shakur. Davis was not accused of pulling the trigger, but of planning the ambush and providing the gun. From bureaus worldwide, this is FSN.

First of those two were the Beatles, of course, from With the Beatles here in the UK. Would have been a different album in America. And a song called It Won't Be Long. And they were followed by Betty Everett. And a song called Can I Get to Know You? Now, here's a song that I think was a big hit in America for the Vogues and maybe one or two other artists, but I don't think anyone got it in the British charts. This is Turn Around, Look at Me.

0: The Vogues and Turn Around, Look at Me.
1: Not just singles. Here's the My Generation 60s album track.
0: Yeah, this was a song originally released, I think, in 1968 by Steppenwolf. And it really took on a life of its own when it was included in the soundtrack album to the film Easy Rider. It was a song called The Pusher. And it distinguishes between a dealer in drugs such as marijuana, who will sell you lots of sweet dreams, as the lyric says, and a pusher of hard drugs such as heroin, a monster who doesn't care if you live or if you die. Steppenwolf and The Pusher.

0: Steppenwolf and the Pusher. And I've always associated hard drugs and marijuana with the late 1960s and the hippie movement, but that song was originally written by Hoyt Axton in 1963.
1: Here's a song you may have forgotten.

0: That's Delaney and Bonnie, who made number 20 in the British charts in 1969 with that song Coming Home. And in their band, well, it was a bit of a supergroup, because two of the members were George Harrison and Eric Clapton. And there were a number of other famous musicians as well.
1: Hey, Barney, you want to know something?
2: What's that, Fred?
1: This next record's so old it was a hit when we were around.

0: Just speak up, I'll step down. And I'll step down.
1: From America, we heard the Bobettes and a song called I Shot Mr. Lee. They were followed by Lee Diamond and the Cherokees from the UK and a song called I'll Step Down. Now the Paper Dolls, and they had one hit, deserved more because they made some great singles apart from the one that charted. This is a Tony McCauley composition, or co-composition, All the Time in the World.

0: This is nice, isn't it? Getting banished at my time of life. What a way to spend an evening. Sitting on a rock in the middle of the desert with me boomerang in me hand. I should very likely get bushwhacked. Get out of it, nasty bushwhacking animal. Think I'll make a nice cup of tea. Good gracious. There goes a kangaroo. I must have a practice with me boomerang. Hit him right behind the left heel. Now then, slowly back.
1: If you throw that thing at me, I'll jump right on your head.
0: Isn't it marvellous? Got a land full of kangaroos and I like to pick that one.

0: Don't worry, boy, I know the trick, and to you I'm gonna show it. If you want your boomerang to come back, well, first you've got to throw it.
1: Oh, yes, never thought of that. Daddy will be pleased. Must have a go. Excuse me. Now then, slowly back and throw.

0: Oh, my God. I've hit the flying doctor. Can you do first aid?
1: Don't talk to me about first aid, boy. You owe me 14 chickens, you know what I mean? Learned you to throw the boomerang, you know. First things first.
0: Yes, I know that, but I mean, I think on this occasion...
2: The Beatles didn't cover this. They didn't write it either.

Three before the Beatles there, then. We started off with Charlie Drake, who having trouble getting his boomerang back, and followed him with Chris Barber and his jazz band with Petite Fleur, a huge hit they had with that. And we finished off with Rick Nelson and a song called It's Up to You.

Written and recorded first by Laura Nyro and a hit for Barbara Streisand in the 1970s here in the UK. But that's the Blossoms from 1967 and their version of Stony End. This is our version of a slip disc. Can you identify who this is and what the song is called? Made number two in the UK in 1969. A Scottish band, who are they? What's the song called? Don't bother contacting the studio, I'll play it for you in about 10 minutes' time. Now, recently, Clodagh Rodgers got outvoted on a vote on Facebook. She lost out to Lulu, but we can hear one of her songs now. This is the B-side of Come Back and Shake Me.

0: Clona Rogers and a song called I Am a Fantasy, which I'm sure she was when she was having hit records and since. So sadly now, no longer with us.
1: Here are this week's vintage tunes. God Save the King. King. King. King. King. King.

0: you think.
1: You never go to nightclubs and you just don't care to dance. You don't have time for silly things like moonlight and romance. You only think of dollar bills tied neatly in a stack. But when you kiss a dollar bill, it doesn't kiss you back.

0: Two songs there from 1950. Even I wasn't around then. K-Star and Bonaparte's Retreat, followed by Guy Lombardo and Enjoy Yourself, which Prince Buster covered in 1963 as a B-side, and it was later covered in turn by the Specials. Thanks very much for keeping me company. Hope you can join me same time next week for another edition of My Generation. And give yourself 10 out of 10 if you knew that the slip disc was Marmalade and a song called Reflections of My Life.
1: That's the slipped disc. Put a half crown on it on the dance set, and it sounds like this.

0: From Feature Story News in Washington, I'm Nick Harper. The death toll from the flooding in Nepal has now passed the 1,000 threshold, and around 4,000 people remain missing. Rescuers are struggling to reach some of the worst affected areas, including hydropower tunnels, where hundreds of workers are believed trapped. Nepal's foreign minister says the disaster warrants climate compensation rather than charity, given the country's negligible carbon footprint. FSN's Ishan Garg reports from New Delhi.
1: The UN has warned that some parts of Nepal are still out of reach and that the clock is ticking to provide support. The UN's resident coordinator in Nepal says thousands of children and pregnant women require medical help and nutritional support, and there is already a risk of diseases such as cholera, malaria and typhoid in areas where water has receded but has left several feet of silt in its wake.
0: Germany says Russia was responsible for an attempted drone attack on Leipzig airport last month. In response, the government has ordered the closure of the Russian Cultural Center in Berlin and is calling on the European Union to add extra sanctions to Russian nationals. Russia's foreign ministry says Moscow would respond to what it's describing as Germany's anti-Russian action. Shares in the fast fashion giant Shein dropped sharply on their first day of trading in Hong Kong on Tuesday in an initial public offering that valued the company at roughly a quarter of its peak worth of $100 billion. Ever since, Laura Westbrook has more from Hong Kong.
2: There has been quite a lot of excitement about this debut, but it has been a long time coming, and the company has been coming under pressure with those rising costs and tariffs as well, and that has hit its bottom line. Last year it posted a profit of $2 billion, but in the first 3 months of the year it swung to a $99 million loss, and that compares to nearly $400 million in profit in the first 3 months of last year.
0: The US Army Secretary Dan Driscoll has resigned after months of clashes with Defense Secretary Pete Hegseth. Driscoll, a close ally of Vice President J.D. Vance, is reported to have raised concerns that Hegseth was undermining Army readiness by firing generals responsible for modernization efforts. The departure leaves the Army without both its top civilian leader and its chief of staff, with the war with Iran now running for more than 6 months. A Las Vegas jury has found Dwayne Davis guilty of first-degree murder for orchestrating the 1996 killing of rap legend Tupac Shakur. Davis was not accused of pulling the trigger, but of planning the ambush and providing the gun. From bureaus worldwide, this is FSN.

A very good evening to you. This is Big L, Big Love with Kev Reid from our studios in Frinton-on-Sea. We have a couple of hours of great love songs and easy listening tunes to ease you through to Wednesday morning. Thanks, of course, to Gary Jackson for the last hour. That was part two of My Generation. Gary will be with you again on Big L International tomorrow.

0: From Feature Story News in Washington, I'm Nick Harper. The death toll from the flooding in Nepal has now passed the 1,000 threshold, and around 4,000 people remain missing. Rescuers are struggling to reach some of the worst affected areas, including hydropower tunnels, where hundreds of workers are believed trapped. Nepal's foreign minister says the disaster warrants climate compensation rather than charity, given the country's negligible carbon footprint. FSN's Ishan Garg reports from New Delhi.
1: The UN has warned that some parts of Nepal are still out of reach and that the clock is ticking to provide support. The UN's resident coordinator in Nepal says thousands of children and pregnant women require medical help and nutritional support. And there is already a risk of diseases such as cholera, malaria and typhoid in areas where water has receded but has left several feet of silt in its wake.
0: Germany says Russia was responsible for an attempted drone attack on Leipzig airport last month. In response, the government has ordered the closure of the Russian Cultural Center in Berlin and is calling on the European Union to add extra sanctions to Russian nationals. Russia's foreign ministry says Moscow would respond to what it's describing as Germany's anti-Russian action. Shares in the fast fashion giant Shein dropped sharply on their first day of trading in Hong Kong on Tuesday in an initial public offering that valued the company at roughly a quarter of its peak worth of $100 billion. Ever since, Laura Westbrook has more from Hong Kong.
2: There has been quite a lot of excitement about this debut, but it has been a long time coming. And the company has been coming under pressure with those rising costs and tariffs as well. And that has hit its bottom line. Last year, it posted a profit of $2 billion. But in the first 3 months of the year, it swung to a $99 million loss. And that compares to nearly $400 million in profit in the first 3 months of last year.
0: U.S. Army Secretary Dan Driscoll has resigned after months of clashes with Defense Secretary Pete Hegseth. Driscoll, a close ally of Vice President J.D. Vance, is reported to have raised concerns that Hegseth was undermining Army readiness by firing generals responsible for modernization efforts. The departure leaves the Army without both its top civilian leader and its chief of staff, with the war with Iran now running for more than 6 months. A Las Vegas jury has found Dwayne Davis guilty of first-degree murder for orchestrating the 1996 killing of rap legend Tupac Shakur. Davis was not accused of pulling the trigger, but of planning the ambush and providing the gun. From bureaus worldwide, this is FSN.